0: Just feel good songs.
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I said, you look so fine that I really want to make you mine. 4, 5, 6, come on and get your kicks. Now you don't need

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I said, you look so fine that I really wanna make you mine. 4, 5, 6, come on and get your kicks. 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

0: entrance is grand. Red carpet rolls out on the side they stand. Worshipping you like a god and like a goddess. Somehow, you remain modest. Flashbulbs pop, paparazzi goes wild. With amazing grace, you walk and smile. They answer to your beck and call. You're flawless, after all.
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1: From the Sky News Centre at 6, the family of a man who was mauled to death by a tiger at a zoo in Yorkshire have released a statement. Ruth McKee has more.
2: 23-year-old William Chapman, who was a former child actor, died on Saturday after climbing into the tiger enclosure at Yorkshire Wildlife Park in Doncaster. His family say he had suffered from significant mental illness for a number of years and had been prescribed strong medication. They went on to describe him as a bright, warm, engaging young man who was dearly loved. In the statement, they've also asked people to stop sharing what they say is deeply offensive media content about the incident.
1: Pope Leo has been diagnosed with lung cancer. The pontiff had surgery yesterday to remove a lower part of his right lung. He's recovering in hospital. Volodymyr Zelensky is meeting Andy Burnham in Downing Street later. The Prime Minister is expected to offer the Ukrainian leader more military support and announce further sanctions on Russia. It's after Donald Trump made a deal to ease restrictions on Russian diesel ahead of the US midterm elections. The government's hoping a new recruitment drive will help create 10,000 more foster care places in England. People in their 30s and 40s who've not considered taking in young people before will be targeted in the campaign. Manchester United's latest defeat has prompted an apology from their midfielder Andre Santos.
3: I want to say sorry to everyone that's travelled to Spain. Of course, we believe in the manager, we believe in our staff, we believe in our players. So we are in bad moments, but have to work to change this result.
1: Michael Carrick's men have now extended their winless run to 5 games in all competitions following last night's 2-0 defeat at Atletico Madrid in the Champions League. Immediately afterwards, United defender Lisandro Martinez publicly criticised the club's hierarchy. Meanwhile, Arsenal beat Lille 3-0 at the Emirates. All their goals came in 7 minutes after the break. That's the latest. I'm Kat Suave.
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7: Doesn't look too bad out there this morning. Looks like we're going to get some sunny spells. It's going to feel mild as well. Temperatures around 18 degrees. That wind will pick up later on this afternoon. Then tonight, a bit windy, but staying dry and mild. 12 degrees Celsius overnight. Largely cloudy and rather windy for Thursday. And milder again, with temperatures up to 20 degrees tomorrow. What is going on? Do they class this as an Indian summer? Because it's still mild, isn't it?
8: Yeah.
7: No sign of any Jack Frost.
8: Yeah.
7: Good to go.
8: Yeah.

0: house with a door.
1: Mm-hmm.
0: One, two, three, four. Ready to play?
2: Aye, aye, Captain.
0: What's the day?
3: Wednesday.
4: Wednesday. Sunshine Wednesday. Radio. Wednesday.

0: Lennon!
1: All right, though, Trig.
2: Oh, what's the curtain?
1: It's Wednesday, if you know that.
3: I feel absolutely brilliant.
0: Yay!
4: Lovely, lovely.
5: Lovely, lovely.
4: Lovely, lovely.
5: Lovely, lovely.
4: Lovely, lovely.
1: Yes.
4: Lovely, lovely.
1: Yes. Anyway, welcome to Wednesday already, in the middle of the week. Big day as far as the house is concerned today, because we've got workers in today. And they will be using probably a big drill to try and get an old fireplace out. One of them, yeah. So I'm going to sort that out later, make sure that everybody's okay. I rang the company yesterday who were coming to do the job, and I said, rang them up, just saying, who did I speak to? I can't remember the name of the girl. Could have been Trish, somebody. Trish, could have been Trish. Anyway, I said, still come to see us tomorrow, blah, blah, blah. I give her the details. She said, yeah, yeah, they'll be there. About half eight. I said, well, obviously there'll be nobody at the property, so let me give you the key code so you can get in. I've left details of the internet and pass codes and everything if they need the phone and everything. There's nothing in the house at the moment because it's very rural and we haven't been living in there, so there's no tea and coffee facilities, but I'll pop some up when I finish the show today. Oh, that's so nice. She's like, oh, that's lovely. Oh, thank you. That's all right. It's the least I can do. Your man's there with a big drill. So I've got to make sure the lads are going to be okay later. Lads! Anyway, I did the show yesterday, and then a load of paperwork
3: for me.
1: Yes. Did that, and then I sat down with our IT department, Henson. I used to call him. I call him the IT department. I just call him it. You might think this is a bit early. But yesterday, do you want to see what I did yesterday? Well, obviously, I can't show you. But I could probably play you a bit. Let me just type in a little hidden website address at the moment. This is hidden. You can't get this yet because we are in testing. Guess what I was doing yesterday afternoon? Yes, indeed, nothing. Hang on. Typed in the wrong address. Hang on. Patient. This is what I was doing yesterday. Ready? I'm going to press the button.

0: we are doing all yesterday afternoon. Yes, we did Sunshine Christmas yesterday. All together!
1: They said there'll be snow at Christmas. They said there'll be peace on earth.
0: Yeah, anyway. That'll be online very shortly. Yeah. Launch is imminent. Yeah, you can listen to Christmas songs all day. Ad-free.

0: It was just difficult to dig out the part when I knew that. I knew that, so... Ooh. I hope it's not going to be too expensive. So, I'm still carless, so I borrowed a car today. And I set up the house later. Last night, I bought a lot of furniture last night, including all the kitchen appliances and a new bed. Yay! Yay! Let's get you checked in for a Wednesday with your plans for today. Get the kettle on, will you? Sunshine Radio.
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13: Nick

Is it Wednesday? It is Wednesday, isn't it? Anyway, not a bad little day. Plenty of sunshine around. Mild again at 18 degrees, 64 Fahrenheit, 12 overnight. So a very mild night to come. Largely cloudy and windy for Wednesday, for Thursday, rather. Granville. For Thursday, target audience. With a bit of rain edging in tomorrow, but again, a mild day. We're looking at around 20 degrees for Thursday morning. Come here, you. Come on. Come on. You know how I like to embrace you early doors. And welcome you to the 14th of October already. 14th. I can't believe it. Only seems like a day since I said it was the 13th. 287th day of the year, 78 to go, 41st Wednesday, 42nd week, 22nd day of autumn, 68 to go until winter. Opal and Tourmaline for the Librans today. National Dessert Day today, Ride to Work Day in Australia, Defenders Day in the Ukraine. It's also Be Bald and Be Free Day today, so big wave to the bald people. Emergency Nurses Day today, and it's National I Love You Day. Oh, come on. Oh, I love you. I do. Aww. I might give you a ring now. Tenuous link from Steve.

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Stevie Wonder coming up. That coconut song, everyone. 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

Morning all, Big Don here on my favorite breakfast show, Nick Jones in the Morning. I recently sent my picture to the Lonely Hearts Club. They sent it back saying they weren't that lonely. Honka honka, Nick Pop, another banger on.

songs on the show today. Hey, it's going to be a very quiet building today. I think it's only me and Chris that are holding the fort today, isn't it? Mark's gallivanting. He's out and about. I'll tell you more about that later. All to do with a new car showroom. That'll be the Artful Dodger then at Sunshine Radio. 6:45, the papers are here. It's the only doom and gloom bit I look at, really. I like to turn your frown upside down. Frown upside down. Oh, yeah, that's right. Anyway, morning newspapers, Telegraph leads with a warning from the head of MI5 that AI could give Britain's enemies access to new deadly bioweapons. The Mirror's front page also has those comments. The Guardian reports on his warnings that extremists with anti-migrant opinions also pose a threat to the country's safety. Putin's Russia is biggest threat to Britain, MI5 chief confirms, is the headline on the front of the eye. Similarly, in the Express this morning, the Times says the Chancellor's planning to crack down on online retailers who avoid paying tax. Financial Times reports the Prime Minister is reassuring business leaders ahead of the autumn budget later this month, telling them he wants to run the most pro-growth and pro-business country in the world. Daily Mail says new findings from the Central for Social Justice show that 4 in 5 jobs created over the past decade went to migrants. The Metro's reporting that toxic spills are polluting the UK's waterways every 90 minutes. Man Shifty is the Sun's headline for their story about possible links between the PM and the owners of Manchester City. And the Daily Star says the man killed in the tiger attack in Yorkshire Wildlife Park was a former child actor who appeared in programmes on the BBC and ITV.

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1: Buenas tardes, señoras y señoritas. Aquí está
0: el... All right, check in with the Eric's next.
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0: we've got... who's this towards the news? It looks like and sounds like...
1: There you go, lovely song there, Sam Fender.
0: Just quickly, before we go any further, National Highways are telling us that 49 is still closed after the accident yesterday. There's a diversion in operation there. As I said, that hasn't been updated for a while. But if you are heading in that direction today, heed warning. It's saying here that 49 is still closed after yesterday's accident. So let me know if you're travelling in that direction. It is still closed. Right, where are we going to start? Let's start all the way down here this morning. Yes!
2: Good morning, Nick.
0: Hello.
2: Bevan and Sapphire Girls checking in.
0: Hi,
2: on
0: Bev.
2: A Wednesday morning.
0: Wednesday.
2: I see the stars are still out.
0: Oh.
2: It's a little bit cooler this morning.
0: Cooler.
2: But it's not too bad at all.
0: No, it's
2: haven't
0: good.
2: Got a vest on.
0: Oh, there's a cockerel.
2: Good morning from the gang.
0: All right, thank you. Thank you from the vestless Bev. Thank you, Bev. Poor Soul has been on. Good check-in this morning. He said, I'm just checking in. Going to be a short night, but hey-ho, this poor Soul, who checked in at 1:31 this morning, and then says, morning, Nick. Up and ready for another day at Bradford's. Ka-ching! morning, Nick. Dilly Dilly, says Sharon.
3: Dilly Dilly!
0: Very mild again this morning. The horse is done, so I'm off to work. Sharon in Gloucester. She'll be off in that truck of hers that she's got there. There she is there. Very noisy in that truck. Morning, Nick, from a dark Welland. Do need something for your wind, she says. I do have a kite. Thank you for making me smile. Betty, that there, Welland. That's what we try, Bet. We try. We'll call you Bet, then. We try. We try. Even if it's with just a blast of wind now and again. Because you know what I'm like? Any excuse to crowbar in a farty poop? There is one there.

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1: All right, 7 o'clock. Sean's got the latest.
2: The top stories this hour, where I'm Sean Moore. The Pope has been diagnosed with lung cancer. In a medical bulletin, the Vatican says the pontiff's surgery yesterday to remove a lower lobe of his right lung was successful. Tests have now confirmed adenocarcinoma. Leo, who's 71, is recovering in hospital. Gavin Ashington, who's associate editor of the Catholic Herald, says the pontiff will have support from people all around the world.
3: Is completely unique, so I imagine it's going to cause a headache to the people organising the diary. But the fact is that we're all mortal, we're lent our lives, we have to return them. We have no rights to a future programme. The same is true of the Pope as anybody else, so we'll have to pray that he gets better.
2: Herefordshire Council is consulting on changes which could see some of the county's lowest income working age residents paying a share of their council tax. Options include reducing the maximum discount to 80 or 50% and limiting support for higher band properties. The council says the changes are being considered as it looks to close a budget gap. Downing Street says Andy Burnham will host the Ukrainian President Volodymyr Zelensky today. The Prime Minister is expected to offer more military aid to Ukraine in a show of support and announce further sanctions on Russia. It's after President Trump agreed a diesel deal with Moscow. Sky's chief political correspondent John Craig says that ministers want to increase the economic pressure on Russia.
4: The Chancellor, John Healey, is in Bangkok for IMF meetings, and according to the government, he's going to urge Britain's partners to fully implement an equivalent ban on Russian liquid natural gas, following the UK's lead.
2: Plans for a 22-megawatt solar farm near Onnebury have been reconsidered for their potential environmental impact. Energy firm Ilos has submitted a fresh request to Shropshire Council for an environmental screening opinion for land at Upper Walton Farm. The council previously decided a full environmental impact assessment was not required, but local concerns have since been raised. And Which is calling for a ban on extra charges for paying for car insurance monthly rather than annually. The consumer group says the average interest rate across quotes was 26.2%, with some exceeding 50%. The insurance industry says monthly payments help make cover more affordable, but insists any interest charge must be fair and transparent. That's the latest.
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7: Yeah, mild again today, with temperatures up to around 18 degrees. 64 Fahrenheit. No sign of any rain by the looks of things. Mild. 12 tonight, a bit windy. And then largely cloudy with... That's crowdy, rather crowded. A lot of people around tomorrow. Cloudy, rather windy, bit of rain edging in tomorrow. Tomorrow it's 20 degrees. Oh, look, test match today. It's our TV theme today.

0: How far did we get with the Irks this morning? We got as far as Betty. Morning, Ginger Ninja. Too soon. Too soon. Yes!
1: Morning, Mr. Jones.
0: Hi.
1: And Sunshine Lantern. That's the dancer checking in on this morning dog walk. Not much more to say, really.
0: Oh,
1: apart from my...
0: Oh.
1: I do feel a ickle bit poorly.
0: Oh, dear. So,
1: can I have a hug, please, Mr. James?
0: Come here, then.
1: Have a great day.
0: Come here. Morning, Cass checking in. A little chilly today, she says. Have a good day. Mind you, it was 5:38 when she checked in this morning. Good checking, Cass. Well done.
2: Morning, Nick.
0: Hello, Mark. Morning, Nick. A bit cooler, but drier there this morning. I think it's supposed to be the last day of the 4-5-6 at Little Hereford being closed. Fingers crossed. Griff the trucker this morning. Have a good day. Well, you have a better day.
2: Hey.
0: Yeah.
2: How you doing?
0: How you doing? It's truck down. Morning, Nick. Off to Longtown early doors to exchange a skip. Looking forward to the show. Have a good day, says Gordy. 4:30 check-in. I like it. Flash Harry at 4:06 this morning. Well done to you. Morning, a pretty start. Filled sky. And not too chilly. That'll do for a Wednesday. I read them as they come in. That's Rachel in Clibrimorton. Morning, Sharon, the meter reader on board. I have finally downloaded the app. Oh, yes, we've got the Android system. You can get the app now. Yay! Hello, girls. Yay, lads. And we were tweaking it yesterday. You can now use the app to WhatsApp the studio if you must. Top right-hand corner, you see a little speech bubble. It'll give you a choice. Either call the studio. That probably won't work well. You can WhatsApp the studio. I think you can email the studio as well. You can do lots of things in there. Do lots of things. It's available for iOS and Android now. It's back on the Android systems.

0: Noah Kahn. The Great Divide. I make it 7:14. What do you got over there? What have you got? You got 7:14?
1: Nick Jones in the morning.
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0: Yes?
3: Good morning.
0: Oh, hello, Debs. My Nick Dazza's on board this morning. Well done to you. Morning, Nick. A bit fresh out there on the old dog walk today. Have a good day, says Sherlyn Tewksbury. I didn't find it too bad this morning. Morning, Nick. Just having a few more mins in bed before walking the dog. Have a good day, says Belinda in Leinster. Morning, Nick. I listen to Sunshine Radio 855. It's not there anymore. It's not there. No. That's not there anymore. I think the mask came down about a month ago. The good old Sunshine 855. I want to look, see if I kept any old jingles. I got them somewhere. Must have them somewhere. Anyway, that was from Matt this morning. I'm Roger Martin. Very happy to be listening on the Sunshine Radio app. I'm on the bus. I'm not having to wait till it gets to work. One very happy Martin, as Bernard Cribbin said. Light said, Fred, time for another cup of tea. We're on the bus now, on the bus. Oh, let's have some bus pictures. I like a bus picture. Jenny's been on. She says, morning, Nick. I just weighed myself and measured myself, and according to my weight-to-height ratio, I should be 9'4". So my weight is fine. It's my height that's a problem. I know what you mean.
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0: Right, survey for today is, when it comes to a full fry-up, who's having a full fry-up this morning? Anybody have a full fry-up? I think I've ordered a bacon sandwich today. I think I'm going to have a bacon. Because, as I said, it's only me and Chris in the building today. Because everybody else is out and about doing their thang. So, yeah, cat's away. So when it comes to a full fry-up, 32% of people remove this item. What are you removing from a full fry-up? Right, you got your full fry-up there. Half a loaf and a mug of tea as well. So when it comes to a full fry-up, 32% of people remove this item. What is it?
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12: 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It's the boss's birthday throughout October. Buy one dumpy bag of quality logs and get
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0: to Hereford
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0: Is busy, but everything seems to be moving. Much the same with Cheltenham, Gloucester, Ludlow, Leominster looking okay. You've got the lights at Central Town, they're going to hold you up. Craven Arms up towards Shrewsbury looking okay. Shrewsbury busy. Yeah, Telford busy this morning. Abbey Gavenny, Llanfair looking okay. The problem that we do have this morning is after that collision last night, the A49 near Hope under Dinmore is still closed at the moment. So there are diversions in operation. So at the junction of the A417, you're going to turn eastbound, then continue on there to the 465. There are signposts there. There is a diversion in operation which involves the A4103 and the A417, the 465. At this moment in time, not too bad, but they will get busy later on. So you're going to have to give yourself some extra journey time today then. So that's 49 after that accident yesterday. That's still closed in both directions between the A4103 and the A417. Okay, well, the police do the investigation there. They've done overnight investigation. It continues this morning, so that road is at the moment still closed. Give yourself some extra journey time. Be patient, everyone.
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Chelsea Dagger. 32% of people remove this from a full fryer. Okay. What are you getting rid of on your fryer? 07988 607080. I'll give you the answer. Well, the answer I've got here before 8 o'clock.

0: Miles Smith. Love me to my bones. Stargazing. All this time I wasted. You were right there all along. Jack the Roofer checking in from Portugal. Nice and early this morning. It was a good check-in at 6:32. He said, I'm sat in the dark listening to the owls around my cabin. He said, oh, I love you. Oh, I love you more. Do you have a favourite owl? Mine's the teat. I love a good teat owl.
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5: Plenty of sunshine around to start Wednesday. Still feeling mild as well, but a cloud building through the morning, leaving the sunny spells by the afternoon. Our wind's going to pick up, though. 18 we're looking at, 64 dry and mild tonight, down to 12 Celsius. Largely cloudy and windy to start Thursday morning. But mild again, unseasonably mild. 20 degrees tomorrow. 20! Mild!
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5: Yeah, there's still no sign of vests with anyone yet. Is there no sign of vests? Nobody's gone for the vest. Have you gone for the heat in yet? Maybe once or twice, just to take the chill off the room. But no sign of a vest. 7:31, let's get news and sport.
6: The family of a man killed by a tiger at Yorkshire Wildlife Park says it's up for the coroner to decide what part his mental illness played in his death. In a statement, they claim William Chapman was prescribed strong medication. A 23-year-old entered the animal's enclosure on Saturday. The Vatican's confirmed the Pope has lung cancer, but it says the pontiff had successful surgery to remove a lower lobe from his lung yesterday. He's expected to remain in hospital for around a week. Herefordshire Council is consulting on changes which could see some of the county's lowest income working age residents paying a share of their council tax. Options include reducing the maximum discount to 80 or 50% and limiting support for higher band properties. A former gang leader has been sentenced to at least 40 years in prison for orchestrating the shooting of rapper Tupac Shakur in 1996. Dwayne Davis was convicted of first-degree murder in August.
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5: Now, if you're a United supporter, that's Manchester United, I suggest you turn off for about 90 seconds. Colin Beasley on the sport.
7: Pressure's continuing to build on Manchester United head coach Michael Carrick. They lost 2-0 at Atletico Madrid in the Champions League, registering just 2 wins in 9 games across all competitions. Immediately after the defeat, United defender Lisandro Martinez lashed out at the club's hierarchy and lack of summer investment. Arsenal maintain their winning start in the competition in easing past Lille 3-0. Manchester City have their first home game since being found guilty of breaking Premier League financial rules when they welcome Paris Saint-Germain this evening. Before that, Liverpool are in Austria to face LASK, followed by Aston Villa against Turkish side Fenerbahce. England can look forward to a qualification playoff final against Ukraine after taking another step closer to next summer's Women's World Cup. Serena Wiegmann's side thrashed Greece 5-0 in Leicester 8-1 on aggregate. Scotland are also through 5-2 overall, having got past the Czech Republic 3-2. Wales will next face Norway over 2 legs after a 4-0 win against Albania. 3-0 on the night, and Northern Ireland went down 7-1 to Portugal over both games, while Republic of Ireland hammered Kazakhstan 12-0 on aggregate. Championship leaders Swansea made it four wins in a row with a 1-0 victory over Millwall, but the game was overshadowed by allegations of racist abuse, with police investigating. And Middlesbrough kept the pressure on by getting past Stoke 3-2.
5: Thank you, Carl. Thank you very much indeed. Stay, everyone. Salute the accordion. Roger's been on. He says, well, Nick, can you please play all the Christmas songs this year between 7:15 and 9? It's When I Lose You, driving through Dursley, Wootton, Under Edge, and Stroud. The radio on the minibus is... I'm just trying to work out. So you're losing an hour and three quarters of the show. The best bit. I've changed buses. Have you ever heard the internet? Monique, the March's top broadcaster. Oh, thanks for that. We're going for world domination here, by the way. I'm not sure about this new jingle. Sounds a bit soft. I prefer the one I sent you guys that sounded like it was recorded through a New York City bookshop. I nearly read the rest of that out. Thanks to John, this one. I nearly read the full message there. I handbraked that in time. Thanks, John. Rachel said she gets rid of mushrooms and black pudding for a full fry-up. Is it black pudding or the haggis? Since when has haggis been part of a full fry-up? That's Kaz this morning. I again, says Cheryl. The survey, is it the tomato or the black pudding? Not me, I love them both. I put sugar on my tomatoes. Well, are you doing your own time? Sugar on tomatoes. Why are people cooking fruit? Stop cooking fruit. Morning, Nick. I'm up on this horrible dark morning. Getting a couple of them back in me comfy, wumpy, snuggly, wuggly bed. Then, yup, B, got Jeff in flu jabs. Made sure it wasn't until after 10, though. Oh, well done, you. Top marks to Lindsay Lou in the Sham for now making all her medical appointments after 10 o'clock. Well done, you. Chris the Bike getting the right answer. Well done. Yeah, well done too. Is it tomato? Not me, I love them, says Cindy in Hereford. Please tell me, what is it with cooking fruit? Ah. I don't mind a cherry tomato, and I don't mind a... don't cook the thing. When it comes to a full fry-up, 32% of people remove this item. What is it? You know.

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1: Nick Jones in the morning. I want it in the morning. This is Sunshine Radio.
0: Morning, Nick. Black pudding, says Lydia Dustbin. No. Morning, Nick. Is it cigarette ash or the thick black pudding? I'd change that. Actually, this is from Andy. Luckily, I was on the ball. I was on the... it's not tomato, by the way. Is it beans or Belinda? Now, with Dodger the dog getting the answer right to the survey. Well done to you. Morning to the general this morning, checking in. Morning, checking in again from Palmer Nova. 26 degrees again. This is Dave and Jilly in Palmer Nova with a lovely photograph. That's got to be yesterday, though, surely. It's still dark, isn't it? Is it still dark where you are? There's surely no people by the pool already. Looks lovely, though. Looked a lovely day yesterday. And they sent me a one-second audio. Let's have a listen. And there it was. Listen again. Nice. Jack Roofer again, he said the server's made me sad today. I can't get a fry up over here. And I'm between girlfriends on I Love You Day today. Oh, you're between girlfriends. You should be getting on with some work. All right, have we got the survey? It's all to do with a fry up. 32% of people. I haven't finished. When it comes to a full fry up, 32% of people remove this item. What is it? 07988 6078.

0: Yeah, I heard you singing.
1: Cranberries.
0: Last chance on the survey, then. Is it toast, says Cindy in Hereford? No. Survey, says Lindsay Lou. Yeah, you're right. Is it the rind off the bacon? Or the shrooms? Says Des this morning. Survey, got to be black pudding. But I love it, says Sharon the meter reader. Survey, got to be the tomato. P.S. Fog me, it's misty this morning. That's from the Metal Detectorist. I told you the other day I tried to catch fog. Missed. That's what I did there. Hi, Nick. Is it black pudding, says Lynn, is in Brockhampton today. I don't like tomatoes, they gotta go, says Ginger Ninja. Mushroom, says the Dazzler. And Louis Monmouth gets the right answer. 32% of us remove this from a fryer. What is it? Answer soon.
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8: 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It's the boss's birthday throughout October. Buy one dumpy bag of quality logs and get the next half
0: the
8: price.
0: The big problem that we have at the moment is 49, obviously, this morning, with it still being closed after last night's serious accident. So the investigation team are still working on the road. That's West Mercia Police. So that means that road is now closed. There is a full diversion operation. You'll be using the A417 near Hope and the Dinmore. And then heading towards the A465 and the A4103, much the same if you're coming from the Hereford direction. Just follow the solid triangle diversion signs, okay? Everywhere else, usual for this time of the morning, is busy, but it is moving. If you do spot a problem, 07988 607080. Let me thank you for that straight away. Thank you very much indeed. Cheers.
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0: This is the Sunshine Survey.
1: Kaiser Chiefs. Sorry about that. It's 8:45 over here. Oh, of course it is. Yeah, you're in Mallorca. Well, it's 9 o'clock now where you are. Tell me what the flashback's like. Morning, Nick, is the answer to the survey. White pudding, mushrooms or fried bread, says Faye. Andy says, is it mushrooms? Phil McKenna saying, was this yesterday or today? He said, Nick, flashback was 1991. I'm pretty sure Life of Brian. Your messages from yesterday coming in? But anyway, says the answer, is it mushrooms? Says Phil McKenna. Morning, Nick, I would say black pudding. I'd flick that straight off the plate, says Wendy in King Stanley today. I'm one of these people who say, well, just don't waste it. If you don't like a black pudding, say, can I have a full fryer, please, with no black pudding? And that doesn't waste it, rather than let them bring it along, then flick it off. Mind you, I do it with the tomatoes. You don't cook fruit. Making me hungry thinking about this fry-up, says Lou again. Morning, Nick. Dilly-dilly. What a day. Shout-out to the wife, Amy, for her birthday wishes today. And the DTS boys. Ronnie's back. Hooray! Where's Ronnie's cheer for being back today, lads? Yay! Oh, and for Amy on her birthday today, she gets the birthday band.

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0: Yeah, I kind of don't get a hash brown. It's a bit tasteless, isn't it, hash brown? What is it, anyway? Is it like... what is a hash brown? What's in it? Anyway. There's another story. Right, bit of a hit on the way in 15 minutes. First of all, let's get the latest. It's a couple of minutes past eight.
2: The top stories this hour were, I'm Sean Moore. The family of a man who was mauled to death by a tiger say he'd been suffering from mental illness for a number of years. They've described William Chapman as a bright, warm and engaging young man who'd been prescribed strong medication for his condition. The 23-year-old died after climbing into the animal's enclosure at Yorkshire Wildlife Park on Saturday. Sky's Graham Stothard has been reading the family's tribute.
3: The family, alongside that statement, they've also asked for privacy and have condemned what they've called deeply offensive media which is being circulated. They say it's causing them extreme distress.
2: Herefordshire Council is consulting on changes which could see some of the county's lowest income working age residents paying a share of their council tax. Options include reducing the maximum discount to 80 or 50% and limiting support for higher band properties. The council says the changes are being considered as it looks to close a budget gap. The first day of Russell Brand's rape and sexual assault trial begins later. The actor and comedian is accused of seven offences from 1999 to 2009. He's pleaded not guilty to all of the allegations. Our crime correspondent Martin Brunt explains what today is likely to look like.
4: We'll get the opening speech from the prosecutor, which will be a broad outline of the evidence against, as the prosecution sees it, the evidence against Russell Brand. And we might get some indication in that opening statement about the kind of witness we're going to hear from.
2: Plans for a 22-megawatt solar farm near Honorbury have been reconsidered for their potential environmental impact. Energy firm Elos has submitted a fresh request to Shropshire Council for an environmental screening opinion for land at Upper Walton Farm. The council previously decided a full environmental impact assessment was not required, but local concerns have since been raised. And Sir Michael Palin's cancelled his upcoming book tour after falling at home and fracturing three ribs. The Monty Python star was getting ready to visit venues across the UK and share stories, photos and films showcasing his new travel book in the Philippines. The 83-year-old apologised to fans in an Instagram post, calling it a comedy fall with no audience there to see it. That's the latest.
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0: Plenty of sunshine around to start Wednesday. Still feeling mild as well. A bit of cloud building later on this afternoon. 18 and 64. Windy this evening. Down to 12 and 54 overnight. So again, a mild night for us. Cloudy, rather windy with rain edging in the far northwest tomorrow. But again, 20 degrees tomorrow. Unseasonable.
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1: Emma just bought bacon sandwiches. And, I'm a good old chew on this. I forbid her to go there again, to that cafe. And Radio 2 on. The Radio 2 on in that cafe. Never go there again. Unless they change their musical taste. Mind you, Sarah Cox is on Radio 2 at this time of the morning. It's like, ooh, let's make a silly voice. Right, I think I finished it now. You're all right. Let's make a silly voice and talk about food. I just did. Teethful of it. And so what?
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0: I'll need artist and title on that. I'll be mightily impressed if you get the right answer.
1: 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You all right?
0: Oh 07988 60 78. I will need artist and title, and one more for the people at the back. And I'll hit the microphone. Let me do it again.
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0: this morning.
19: Price.
0: Still closed. That diversion is in operation after yesterday evening's accident. So if you're northbound, follow the solid triangle, solid circle if you're southbound. So that's A417, turn left onto the 417 eastbound, southbound. You'll join the A465, A4103. Just follow the signs. If you're southbound, solid circle, solid triangle, northbound. All right. Elsewhere, busy. If you're heading in towards Hereford Early Doors, all routes are busy, but it is moving, ever so slowly, but moving. You do have a little bit of a delay if you're on the Victoria Street northbound between the 49 and Portland Street. You're going to be held up for a few minutes there. Elsewhere, Leominster, still got the temporary traffic lights, got the lights at Little Hereford. Seem to think that's going to be closed for the last time today, according to Griff the Trucker. Elsewhere usual for this time of the morning. Spot a problem? 07988 60 70 80.
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0: help. Ralph Lauren, the American fashion designer, is 87 today. Sir Cliff Richard, hi kids, is 86 today. Colin Hodgkinson, the bassist with Whitesnake, 81. Justin Hayward from the Moody Blues is 80 today. Marcia Barrett from Boney M is 78 today. Chris Amu from The Real Thing is 74. Thomas Dolby, 68. Steve Cram, 66. Laura Perry is 63 today. Steve Coogan, aha! Alan Partridge, 61 today. Karen White is 61. Usher's got a birthday as well today. He's 48. And Shona McGarrity played Whitney Dean in EastEnders, 35 today. So lots of singers we could pick today. Elvis, jump in, I'll decide.
1: Happy birthday to you. 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
0: Hot damn right, yeah.

Marcia Barrett then. By the rivers of fire. 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I don't think Cliff gets enough airtime these days. Big fan of Cliff. 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
0: You think we'll have time for Cliff Richard after the news? Anyway, a very mild Wednesday in store for us today. A bit of cloud building through the morning, but sunny spells by the afternoon. 18 and 64 we're looking at. Mild 12 overnight. It's going to get rather windy, though, so Thursday will bring us cloud and wind with some rain, but very mild again. Unseasonably warm, actually. 20 degrees tomorrow.
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8: The family of a man killed by a tiger at Yorkshire Wildlife Park says it's up for the coroner to decide what part his mental illness played in his death. In a statement, they claim William Chapman was prescribed strong medication. A 23-year-old entered the animal's enclosure on Saturday. The Vatican's confirmed the Pope has lung cancer, but it says the pontiff had successful surgery to remove a lower lobe from his lung yesterday. He's expected to remain in hospital for around a week. Herefordshire Council is consulting on changes which could see some of the county's lowest income working age residents paying a share of their council tax. Options include reducing the maximum discount to 80 or 50% and limiting support for higher band properties. A former gang leader has been sentenced to at least 40 years in prison for orchestrating the shooting of rapper Tupac Shakur in 1996. Dwayne Davis was convicted of first-degree murder in August.
0: Thank you very much.
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9: Pressure's continuing to build on Manchester United head coach Michael Carrick. They lost 2-0 at Atletico Madrid in the Champions League, registering just 2 wins in 9 games across all competitions. Immediately after the defeat, United defender Lisandro Martinez lashed out at the club's hierarchy and lack of summer investment. Arsenal maintain their winning start in the competition in easing past Lille 3-0. Manchester City have their first home game since being found guilty of breaking Premier League financial rules when they welcome Paris Saint-Germain this evening. Before that, Liverpool are in Austria to face LASK, followed by Aston Villa against Turkish side Fenerbahce. England can look forward to a qualification playoff final against Ukraine after taking another step closer to next summer's Women's World Cup. Serena Wiegmann's side thrashed Greece 5-0 in Leicester 8-1 on aggregate. Scotland are also through 5-2 overall, having got past the Czech Republic 3-2. Wales will next face Norway over two legs after a 4-0 win against Albania, 3-0 on the night, and Northern Ireland went down 7-1 to Portugal over both games, while Republic of Ireland hammered Kazakhstan 12-0 on aggregate. Championship leaders Swansea made it four wins in a row with a 1-0 victory over Millwall, but the game was overshadowed by allegations of racist abuse with police investigating. And Middlesbrough kept the pressure on by getting past Stoke 3-2.
0: Why, thank you, Colin. Colin Beasley there, everyone, with the sport that is the sport. Thank you very much, Colin. Right, 8:37. Salute the accordion, please. STA. Listen. I will be mightily impressed if you get that. Dilly Dilly. Hash browns are made of potato flakes and then fried. Is that right? I thought there was onion in there as well. Onion in there as well?
10: Potato.
0: Cracking flashback this morning. Won't give the year away, says Dave and Jilly in Palmer Nova. Oh, thanks for that, because they're an hour ahead. They've already heard half it. It is a... Well, it sounds like the B-52, says the Ginger Ninja. Right, bit of a hit. It's got to be George Harrison. Got my mind set on you, says Shirl. Morning, Nick. Bit of a hit, says Phil McKenna in Barrow-upon-Soar in Leicestershire with the right answer this morning. Well done to you. David Ross Vegas says George Harrison. Got my mind set on you. And Andrew Monmouth says exactly the same. So does Katerina Frasca this morning. And also Ollie and Abergavenny. And also Andy, who says... Got my mind set on you, George Harrison. Now, Lou in a sunny Monmouth has gone for George Harrison, got my mind set on you, but your second guess is a right. Bit of hut. I've got my mind set on you, George Harrison. Mr. Nick says Lindsay Lou in the Sham. Morning, Nick. Is it Oompa Oompa? Stick it up your jumper. Says Sandra in Leinster. It does sound

on you, Ian, who's the chef. Hi, Ian. Where are you chefing today? No idea, but it does sound like George Harrison. I've got my mind set on you, says Cindy in Hereford. Shelley and Freya on the way to the college with the right answer this morning. Well done to you. Shed Draggers, say George Harrison. I've got my mind set on you, much the same as Daz the Dinosaur on that there Moo Cow, says George Harrison. I've got my mind set on you.

Justin Timberlake. I've decided I'm going to stay till 10 today. Now, Mark is out and about today. I'll let him tell you where he is in a jiffy. In fact, in about 5 minutes, he's going to let us know exactly where he is today. It's hide and seek. Got to find Mark. Got to find Mark. He'll tell you exactly where he is. But he will be... in soul here, but in body somewhere else. I'll let you know in a bit. He'll stay till 2 with his wit and wisdom, and then from 2 o'clock this afternoon, Chris Bloomer will be here. Picking up the rear end of the day with a Facebook focus group and a battle of the bands.

Nick Dibby here. Left Waldo in bed for a little lie-in. Have a fan-dabby-tastic day with the right answer to our bit of a hit today morning, Nick. Mrs. B thinks the bit of a hit. Yes! I think it's got my mind set on you. George Harrison, says Andy B in Worcester. Well, the missus is right. She's right. I got my mind set on you, George Harrison. Years ago, I went to a dinner party in an ex's family's house and this song got stuck on repeat. I was too polite to say anything and nobody else seemed to notice this, Karen, in Stratford-upon-Avon. Well, Karen, it's not that song. It's a different... It's this one here. Yes, that one. Not the one you're thinking. On a train.

0: Stella Lefty. Mark's not here. They've let him out the building. They've let you out, haven't they?
1: Thank you, Nick. Yes, they've let me out of my cage. From 10, I shall be live from Centurion Way in Hereford at Hartwell BYD, where the brand new showroom is being opened. Now, the ribbon cutting takes place at 11. You'll be able to come down and join us from midday when it's open to the public. Not only is it a brand new showroom, but two brand new models of BYDs will be on show. Plus, there may be some canapes, and there'll certainly be some discounts if you want to put some money down and buy yourself a new car today. Come and have a look at the range. There's no pressure. We'll be there from 10.
0: See ya! 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
10: price.
12: Especially if you're heading around the A417, A4103, A465. Obviously, this is the diversion because of the 49 being closed because of last night's road traffic collision. So investigation work continues there this morning. So it is closed. Follow the signs. Now, if you're southbound, it's the solid circle. Northbound, it's the solid triangle. Everywhere else, usual for this time of the morning. If you do spot a problem, 07988 607080. Thank you very much.
10: The bit of a hit.
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12: Now, how'd you get on with this? Bit of a hit today. Let's go here. Yes!
13: Morning, Nick.
12: Yeah.
13: How's Private Hire checking in from what looks like it might be a good start to the day in Vegas?
12: Not bad.
13: Bit of a hit today, I think, is the knack. And, oh, my pretty one,
12: nice.
13: Pretty one, when you going to give me some time, Schroeder?
12: Beautiful.
13: Have a great day.
12: You're better.
13: Bye now.
12: Bye.
14: Morning, Nick.
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14: West Wales duo here. Today's bit of a hit. We think it's the knack.
15: Oh, my little pretty one, pretty one. When you gonna give me some time, Sharona?
12: Lovely.
15: My, Sharona.
12: Nice, nice.
14: Bye.
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16: Morning, Nick.
12: Hello.
16: Oh, Davey. Happy hump day. Bit of a hit.
12: Right.
16: The knack. Oh, my pretty one, my pretty one. When you gonna give me some time, Sharona? Have a good day.
12: You have a better one.
15: Bro!

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2: The top stories this hour were I'm Sean Moore. The family of a man who was mauled to death by a tiger at a zoo in Yorkshire have released a statement. Ruth McKee has more.
3: 23-year-old William Chapman, who was a former child actor, died on Saturday after climbing into the tiger enclosure at Yorkshire Wildlife Park in Doncaster. His family say he had suffered from significant mental illness for a number of years and had been prescribed strong medication. They went on to describe him as a bright, warm, engaging young man who was dearly loved. In the statement, they've also asked people to stop sharing what they say is deeply offensive media content about the incident.
2: Herefordshire Council is consulting on changes which could see some of the county's lowest income working age residents paying a share of their council tax. Options include reducing the maximum discount to 80 or 50% and limiting support for higher band properties. The council says the changes are being considered as it looks to close a budget gap. Downing Street's launched a national campaign to recruit more foster carers in England. The number of those approved has fallen by 12% since 2019. Adults in their 30s and 40s will be targeted as part of an £88 million funding drive to provide homes for vulnerable young people. Children's Minister Josh McAllister says many of us can be part of the answer.
4: You don't need to have the perfect life. You don't need to have the ability for one of the partners in the relationship to work full-time. You can work full-time and foster. You can become a part-time foster carer and support maybe a grandma and a granddad who are struggling with a grandchild that they're looking after.
2: Plans for a 22-megawatt solar farm near Onnebury have been reconsidered for their potential environmental impact. Energy firm Ilos has submitted a fresh request to Shropshire Council for an environmental screening opinion for land at Upper Walton Farm. The council previously decided a full environmental impact assessment was not required, but local concerns have since been raised. Citizens Advice says nearly 6 million people are in precarious low-paid jobs that force them into debt and having to use food banks. Data shows the shocking scale temporary contracts have on the lowest paid, such as cleaners, bar staff and junior construction workers. They say there's an overrepresentation of disabled workers and those aged 18 to 24 on zero-hour contracts. That's the latest.
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7: Yes, unseasonably mild today. Temperatures, we're looking around 18, 64, 12 overnight and 20 degrees tomorrow. No sign of much rain. Bit of rain tomorrow, but not much.
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7: Now, I tell you what, Dave and Gillian in the motorhome weren't wrong. They said that the flashback was great today because they're an hour ahead, you see. They're in Mallorca. So they've already heard it. So what they're doing now is they're setting their times back an hour in Palma. So now it's back to 9 o'clock so they can hear it all over again. That's how good it was. I'm putting words in their mouths here. 07988 607080, that's the number you need. All the songs from one particular year. I'll ask you a question in 10 minutes relevant to the year. All you got to do is then message me the year, the answer to the question, then sit back, relax and mark the quality of the broadcast out of 10 while praising me.
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0: Dave and Ginny weren't lame, were they? Even the kid from the Burgers ad loves this. Are you loving this?
1: Fantastic.
0: Fonzie's loving it.
2: Hey!
0: I'm loving it. Frantique and strut your funky stuff. Patrick and Amber's Born to Be Alive. Que sera mi vida? The Gibson Brothers and this from the Bee Gees. But what was the year?
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0: Yes, the Bee Gees covering that old Steps classic there. Brilliant.
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0: Sherman Ronnie thought the bit of a hit was the B-52s and Love Shack today. Oh, my goodness. OMG, says Kathleen Carl. We went for George Harrison, then Tony Basil. We should have got My Sharona. Dawn and Charles in a Sunny Kington getting the right year. Keen-eared amongst you and Sunday show listeners, hi fans, will realise that we did this year on Sunday, and I had so many songs to get through, I said at the end of the hour, that we could squeeze in another rendition of this year in the week, and here we are. Smashing broadcast, says Claire, and a Sunny Cheltenham, 10 out of 10. 10 out of 10 for the broadcast, says Angie, Church down in Gloucester. Morning, Nick. Not really sure about this year, says Ollie and Abergavenny, but getting the right answer. Another fab year, says Shirl, no longer in Tewkesbury. Sorry, Nick, I overslept. I've been on a 1,400-mile motorbike trip in Spain, you know. Canny lad, getting the right answer. I can forgive you for that, because it was a long old ride, wasn't it? It was a long old ride.
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0: Let me give you some clues to the year. French carmaker Peugeot completed its takeover of the European division of financially troubled American carmaker Chrysler. Opinion polls showed the Conservatives up by 20 points ahead of Labour, whose popularity had slumped due to that winter of discontent. General election was due this year, and a Conservative victory was widely expected. It was, and Margaret Thatcher became the first female Prime Minister. General Motors ended production of the Vauxhall Viva after 16 years. The London Underground Jubilee

0: Hiya. Nothing to do with the Red Hand Gang, the question. The question's all about a new detective drama series started on BBC One this year, starring Trevor Eve. What was that called? So give me the year and a new detective drama series debuted on BBC One, starring Trevor Eve. What was it called?
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0: Kids.
1: And Into the Valley on the flashback. So give me the year, and a new detective drama series debuted on BBC One in this year, starring Trevor Eve. What was it called? 07988 60 70 80. Say hello to a few more people. Loving the tune. Singing and dancing today, says Kaz. Well done, Kaz. Morning, Nick. We're off to a Butlin's 80s weekend on Friday. We'll be be tuning in over the weekend, says Vix in Longford. In Gloucester, jigging in the office chair today. Good jigging there. Good jigging. Have a great weekend. Dilly the Decorator is going to be La La Lying for the Red Hand Gang now for the rest of the year. Lovely. That's what we're here for. Kath, getting the right answer. Well done to you. Morning, 10 out of 10 for the flashback. Carol in a sunny Malvern with the right answer. Morning, shout out to the DTS boys. Also, will you come on our Christmas works do? I think you'd get on well with Lager Danny. You have to give me the date on that one then. Mark Redmond in Leinster getting the right answer for the year. Paul's in Dundee. Excellent show as always. Thank you, Paul. Wasn't the detective series called Yes It Was, Canny Lad? Right answer. Right,

0: looking at you. You were looking at me.
1: You were looking at me.
0: Ah, morning, Chris Parry. Great flashback. Great flashback. Right year, right answer to the question. Well done.
1: You were looking at me.
0: Ah, morning, Janie Poo and Chloe Queen Astrid coming into Ludlow. Pea soup on Clear Hill today. Fab show. Loving the tunes. It's another 10 from us with the right year and the right answer to the question. Very good. One hit wonder here. Lef Garrett. He was made for dancing, you know, on the

That's great, isn't it? Left Garrett. I was made for dancing. Belinda on Lemson. They're loving the show. 10 out of 10, as always. Morning, Nick. The question has fried my brain. I can see him, but the name isn't coming. As for the year, yep. It's Jerry and

0: Elaine Lovitch. Lucky number on the flashback. We like that.
1: We have to go back in time. 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
0: Oh, so many to get through today. Dave in Las Vegas, have a great day. Great tunes. Got the right answer all then, Dave. Morning, Nick. Phil McGenna, Barraponsaw in Leicestershire with the right year and the right answer to the question. Kaz, yeah, right answer to the question. Well done. Robbie the Lobster, tired after the fair in Ledbury, he says. And get the right answer. Tunes, exceptional flashback. Feet tapping, hips are a swaying. I'm loving it. Reminds me of being in the Crystal Rooms on a Wednesday night, says the Dazzler. Right answer. Deb's getting the wrong year, but 10 out of 10 for the music. Fizzban in Ledbury, cracking show. I'm trying to get ready. Banging tunes. I can do this. Dance, even at 62. I'm confused. I'm still booping in my bedroom. It's a 10 for me, Mr. J. I think I got the year wrong, though. Let's have a look. No, you got the year right, your second guess. Dave Slabbing in Credon Hill. Getting the wrong year, but the right answer to the question. Well done, Dave. I'm struggling with this one. I'll have a guess at 78, but I missed the question. This is Jack the Roofer and Dead Kev doing flooring now. Get me back on the roof. Well, the question is, the new detective drama series debuting on BBC One in this year, starring Trevor Eve. What was it called?
1: Flashback.
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Where's the lobster, it says, yeah. No idea where the lobster is. That's from Simon this morning. No idea where the lobster is. Quarry Farm Shop crew getting the right answer. Well done. Mr. Nick, banging tunes. A 10 out of 10 today from the Gloucester boys. Here's Elvis Costello.

0: Oliver's Army, Elvis Costello. My Sharona the Knack, says Rose. Yeah, these are the ones that came through late. Our machine just picked them up. Sharon in Gloucester got the bit of a hit today, and also the Wood to Go team. Where is cold and cloudy today? Where are you today? Exactly are you? Craig got the Knack and Sniffer Hopkins, thought it was Tony Basil. Gonna be a great flashback, says Lou in Monmouth. Yeah, the bit of a hit, My Sharona. Yeah, it was. Well done to Sharon, the meter reader, this morning. Well done, you got the right answer. Not easy peasy, but it was it the Knack and My Sharona. Says Nige in Rudford. Oh, could you play the better version with the longer guitar solo by any chance? No.
1: Love.

0: was My Sharona. Nick, I was up at 4:45 again this morning. I had a bacon bagel, eaten several cups of coffee, drank now on the ironing. That's Sam this morning. I've just seen your message, Sam. Just literally seen your message. The last one on the flashback today. Give me the year. And Trevor Eve played Witch Detective for the first time in this year. New series on BBC One. Right, Charlie Daniels Band.
1: The devil went down to Georgia. He was looking for a soul to steal. He was in a bind because he was way behind and he was willing to make a deal. When he came across this young man sewing on a fiddle and playing it hot, and the devil jumped up on a hickory stump and said, "Boy, let me tell you what. I guess you didn't know it, but I'm a fiddle player too. And if you'd care to take a dare, I'll make a bet with you. Now, you play pretty good fiddle, boy, but give the devil his due. I bet a fiddle of gold against your soul, because I think I'm better than you." The boy said, "My name's Johnny, and it might be a sin, but I'll take your bet, and you're going to regret, because I'm the best as ever

opened up his case and he said, I'll start this show. And fire flew from his fingertips as he rosined up his bow. And he pulled the bow across the strings and it made an evil hiss. And then a band of demons joined in

The devil bowed his head because he knew that he'd been beat. And he laid that golden fiddle on the ground at Johnny's feet. Johnny said, "Devil, just come on back if you ever want to try again. I done told you once, you son of a bitch, I'm the

0: 1979 today. Trevor Eve played Shoestring for the first time. Mark's next. I'll see you tomorrow.
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4: From Sky News Centric 10. The family of a man who was killed by a tiger at a zoo have criticised deeply offensive posts online about his death. They say William Chapman was dealing with significant mental illness before going into the enclosure at Yorkshire Wildlife Park. Donald Trump's posted an AI video of him hugging the tiger on his Truth Social platform. Volodymyr Zelensky's accused Russia of ostentatious disrespect towards the US after apparently violating their energy ceasefire. Donald Trump claimed both sides would stop strikes, but more than 600,000 people in Ukraine are now without power after overnight drone and missile attacks. The first day of Russell Brand's rape and sexual assault trial begins shortly. The actor and comedian is accused of seven offences from 1999 to 2009. He's pleaded not guilty to all of the allegations. Our crime correspondent Martin Brunt explains what today is likely to look like.
5: We'll get the opening speech from the prosecutor, which will be a broad outline of the evidence against, as the prosecution sees it, the evidence against Russell Brand. And we might get some indication in that opening statement about the kind of witnesses we're going to hear from.
4: The Pope has been diagnosed with lung cancer. In a medical bulletin, the Vatican says the pontiff's surgery yesterday to remove a lower lobe of his right lung was successful. Leo, who's 71, is recovering in hospital. Gavin Ashenden, who's associate editor of the Catholic Herald, says the pontiff will have support from people all around the world.
6: It's completely unique, so I imagine it's going to cause a headache to the people organising the diary. But the fact is that we're all mortal, we're lent our lives, we have to return them. We have no rights to a future programme. The same is true of the Pope as anybody else, so we'll have to pray that he gets better.
4: And around 1.7 million households won't turn on the heating this winter because they're concerned about the cost. Usage says just under a fifth of homes will put it off. That's the latest. I'm Kat Suave.
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12: All right, loads of great sunshine with a little bit of cloud cover at times, but at the moment I'm seeing clear blue skies over the showrooms of BYD in Centurion Way in Hereford for the grand opening. You've got tops today, 18 Celsius, down to a mild 13 for tonight.

0: All right, that'll be Freya Sky then. Bad Taste at Sunshine Radio. More of the songs to make you feel good this morning, as you can tell by the sound and the background atmosphere that I am not in the studio. We've come to the grand opening of the brand new Hartwell BYD showroom on Centurio Way. And there's a hubbub of activity going on as they get ready for the ribbon cutting, which will be just after 11. Now, it's going to be open to the public after 12, where you can come down and you can have a coffee. We've got some artisan coffees. Hi, what's your name?
1: Megan.
0: Megan is doing coffees. Also, there's a bit of food outside as well, isn't there?
1: Yes.
0: Yeah, fantastic. I'm right in the middle of the studio. Right in the middle of the showroom. So come down and say hi after 12, and most importantly, come and look at these brand new BYD models. There's a silk cloth over a rather beautiful truck that you can come and see later on. And also, just floating about in the studio is the legendary Escape to the Country presenter, Jules Hudson. We're going to have a chat with him in a bit, because he's actually popped in for a service, but we might get him to cut the ribbon.
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0: It's Kylie then, and better than today at Sunshine Radio. Nothing is better than today because we're at the BYD showroom, the grand opening at 11. Although, you know, to be honest, you can pop down any time if you're already a customer. But officially from 11 o'clock, the ribbon is cut. It's rather beautiful. If anything else, come down and see the enormous video screen that they've got in here. The biggest one I think we've ever seen in Hereford. All the cars are all polished, lined up, and the staff are here waiting to see you. Talking about polished, the Sunshine Radio app is now all freshly refreshed and available on the Apple App Store and also on Google Play. So make sure you've got it on your phone. You can take us wherever you go. And not only that, instead of using WhatsApp, you can contact the studio, especially if you want to play What's the Story, which we won't be doing today because obviously we're here. You can do that through the app now. So, go to...
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5: Happy 70th. Now, roll up your sleeve.
6: You don't have to have a shingles vaccination the minute you turn 70.
5: All done.
6: But it's a good idea. Shingles is an extremely painful disease that's more likely to affect older people.

Ah, the lovely girls of Eternal, they Save Our Love at Sunshine Radio. More of the songs to make you feel good for Wednesday. We made it to the middle of the week. Hey, listen, it's this time tomorrow we'll be getting ready for Traitors. Right, there's something to look forward to. Although the weather is absolutely glorious today, I'm looking at a lot of blue sky through all the glass walls of the BYD showroom. And it's they've got the doors open, thankfully, otherwise it'd be quite hot in here. Come on down. The ribbon cutting's just after 11. Come and look at these brand new cars. There'll be great deals to be had today as well. And as you can hear, they've actually got the DJ in now at the other end. They've put him at the other end of the showroom so he doesn't make too much noise for us. And, yeah, great atmosphere and food and drink. We'll have a chat with some of the head honchos from BYD as the morning goes into the afternoon.

0: Jamie Miller, there's Baby Doll. I love the way that Lisa from our sales office just walked straight up to me and walked away because I've got the mic in my hand. You're right. Yeah, yeah. She runs away. Okay, so the official ribbon cutting around about 11 o'clock here at BYD in Hereford. What is it now? 10:41. So, no, what's the story today? We're skipping out of that one. But it will be back, of course, tomorrow. Now, got to do this read. The barn at Dintel at Boriston Tunbury Wells, they got their grand open day. That's on Sunday, October the 18th, and you are invited. Here's the important thing. If you've got nuptials coming up, maybe somebody proposed and you're getting married, it's your chance to win yourself £5,000 worth of wedding with them. That's for up to 60 guests on selected dates next year. You need to be there to enter that draw. The raffle is in aid of melanoma cancer as well, so they're there midday until 3:30. That's the open day this Sunday at the barn at Dinthill. Make sure you go down. Right, stick around here because on the way next it'll be Rita Ora.
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4: In this country, on average, someone dies from accidental carbon monoxide poisoning pretty much every week. 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About £15. 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Don't be a victim of the silent killer.

0: That'll be Rita Ora, your song at Sunshine Radio. Hey, we are with the general manager, Ian Wilmore. Good afternoon. No, good morning, Ian.
1: Good morning, Mark.
0: The day seems to have gone by so fast. I thought it was the afternoon. Everyone's really now starting to rush around behind us. Final touches being put in before the ribbon cutting just after 11.
1: Yeah, we're getting a bit busier now. A few people arriving, looking at all the cars. Lot of interest in the new pickup, the BYD Shark, and also the new seven-seater, the TI7. So it's looking good.
0: You got ahead of me there, because I was going to say, what are the two? Because we've got some silk cloths over some vehicles.
1: Yeah, absolutely. We'll be unveiling those a little later. There's quite a lot of people that want to have a look.
0: Okay, so to make some mods, in fact, we've already had a little sneak peek from one of our celebrity guests here. And if we can grab him before he escapes, we'll have a chat with him as well. But there is food and drink to be had and discounts on the day. If people want to put some money down and buy a car today, they get something extra, don't they?
1: Absolutely, yes, you do. Come down and buy a car today, put a deposit down, and you will get an extra £500 off.
0: Woohoo! Which is not to be sniffed at, of course. Ian, how long have you been GM here?
1: Oh, I've been GM in Hartwell at a number of different sites, but overall for 20 years.
0: Oh, blimey. You're ingrained. You're part of the furniture, literally.
1: That's what they call it, yeah.
0: All right, thank you, Ian, for your time. Final touches being made. Showroom open from 11 with the ribbon cutting, and then to the public, 12, but just come on down.

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4: All right, we've got Madly Quiz and Curry Night coming up. That's this Saturday. Fancy that? Well, it's 10 quid quiz and tasty curry, all the trimmings. There'll be plenty of parking there. And that's at the Madly Village Hall. 6 o'clock, you want to be there Saturday. I'll give you a number if you want to call. It's 07858 276 064. I wouldn't be surprised if Madly Village Hall has its own Facebook page, so you can get all the details about on that. Or maybe chance your arm and turn up Saturday at 6.

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Don't put the blame on me. Don't put your blame on me.

0: And don't put the blame on me. 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
2: From the Sky News Centre at 11, the family of a man killed by a tiger at Yorkshire Wildlife Park say deeply offensive media content about the incident is causing them severe distress. In a statement, relatives of William Chapman are asking people to stop sharing images and footage. The 23-year-old entered the animal's enclosure on Saturday. Dr. Campbell Mearns, an expert in zoology.
3: The nature of the boundary of the enclosure is determined by the species that's in there, and also the expectation that generally people are not going to try and enter the enclosure. There are some zoos that do need their standards to be improved. Yorkshire Wildlife Park is not one of them.
2: A man's body has been recovered after a fishing boat went missing off the Outer Hebrides. It was sailing off Port of Ness on the Isle of Lewis. Two people remain missing. Around 600,000 people in Ukraine are without power after Russian drone and missile attacks overnight. Volodymyr Zelensky claims they hit crucial energy infrastructure in Kyiv and Kharkiv in violation of a ceasefire proposed by Donald Trump. The Ukrainian leader will visit Downing Street today for talks with the Prime Minister in a show of support after the US President's diesel deal with Moscow. Josh McAllister's a government minister.
4: No one wants to be in a position where the US is such a big player is making decisions that make the Ukrainian position that much more difficult. So what we want to do is support President Zelensky.
2: Russell Brand says he feels hopeful of good outcomes as prosecutors prepare to open their case in his rape and sexual assault trial. The comedians arrived at court accused of seven offences, which he denies. Households could see a combined £240 million taken off their water bills by 2030. The regulator says it's because of poor supplier performance. And scientists have discovered a new species of dinosaur. The long-clawed predator was discovered on the Isle of Wight. That's the latest. I'm Kat Suave.
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0: That'll be Sabrina Carpenter, then Busy Woman. We had a bit of a mic trouble there, but we are live and direct from the BYD showroom in Hereford with the head honcho. It's Mr. Steve Beatty.
1: Hiya, how you doing?
0: I'm all right. Go on, tell me your job title.
1: Deputy Country Manager for BYD in the UK.
0: Okay, and that is the entire country?
1: That is, yeah, that's right, the entire country.
0: Yeah. And you're here today to show off not only this multi-million pound showroom, but also two brand new models are getting unveiled today.
1: Yeah, that's exactly right. So our partner in Hereford is Hartwell, who've been in the town for many, many years. They've invested in a BYD showroom, and it's unbelievable, right? If you look at it, it looks like a spaceship. It's incredible to come down and think that you can purchase a car from here. And you're right, we are unveiling two new models. So we've got the first model that we're unveiling is the Shark, which is a 4x4 pickup truck. It's one of the best-selling vehicles in Australia, where they love a pickup truck there, so it's doing incredibly well.
0: A ute.
1: Absolutely, a ute. An utilitarian vehicle, I believe, is what you'd say. And the model that I'm most excited about, which I've got an order in as well, is our TI7, which is a 7-seat large family SUV that can do over 74 miles on an electric charge. So it's a plug-in hybrid vehicle, so yep, you can go all the way on the fuel as well.
0: Okay, 7-seater. I haven't seen it yet. It's behind us at the other end. So it's that one under the cloth
1: silks. Boxy 7-seater SUV. The list price is £47,995. So for a really big car, as you can see, there's cracking deals going on behind us.
0: Oh, well done!
1: And there's an incredible finance offer. So we've just launched this car today. It's a 3.9% APR, it's a 4999 deposit, and 529 a month on a PCP. So a really strong deal.
0: He knows all of the numbers off the top of his head.
1: Well, I'm afraid that has to be my job. Apparently all my team say I'm obsessed with data, so I'm a bit of a geek when it comes to numbers.
0: I'm impressed, but then if you didn't, you wouldn't be the CEO.
1: No, that's very true. That's very true. But let me tell you a little bit about more BYD, because obviously we've been in the UK from passenger cars since 2003. But actually, we've been in longer in the UK since about 2013 when we launched our buses. We've got nearly 3,000 buses in and around, electric buses in London. Yep. So we've actually been in the country a long, long time.
0: Okay, brilliant. Listen, Steve, you are going to be part of the ribbon-cutting ceremony, which will happen within the next sort of 15 minutes or so.
1: I just hope they've remembered the scissors this time.
0: I'm looking for the ribbon. You have to bite it with your teeth.
1: Yeah, exactly.
0: All right, so we are at BYD. You're welcome to come down from midday, officially open to the public. A ribbon cutting coming up in a minute. And coming up right now, we'll have the Sauce and Candy Stand.

0: Fire Ash, Stop the Wedding at Sunshine Radio, where we are live from the BYD showroom. As you can hear, the sound is increasing, the hubbub is going on. In fact, this is very weird. Kevin is live streaming me to the BYD, what is it?
1: TikTok.
0: Right, so we're live on the BYD TikTok at the same time as being live on air across most of the West Midlands. Come on down, check out these new cars. As you heard Steve say, two brand new models will be unveiled. They're under the silks today. There's also coffees to be had, some juices, some food. There's even, as you may have heard earlier on, champagne being popped. Oh, I'm up for that. So come down and see us. No What's the Story today, which would normally be happening at this time because we're out of the studio. But you can always come and say hi personally and have a look at some of these new cars. All right, meantime, music coming up. Tone Loc and the Funky Cold Medina plays next.
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0: Right, Nathan Dorr, there's Flowers at Sunshine Radio. We're live at the BYD showrooms where I'm moving from my podium over to the entrance. Can we get a cheer from everybody? Hey! It's time for the ribbon cutting ceremony. Steve is going to do the honours. Steve, would you like to say a couple of words?
1: So I'd like to open BYD in Hereford.
0: Yay! Go for it! Yay! Officially, BYD is now open. Come on down, come and see what's going on. And obviously, maybe if you want to buy a new car, as you said earlier on, this 500 quid.
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0: I forgot to take the jingle.

0: Didn't I? For What's the Story, which we're not doing today. It'll be back tomorrow.
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5: Happy 70th. Now, roll up your sleeve.
6: You don't have to have a shingles vaccination the minute you turn 70.
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6: 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If you know someone in their 70s, make sure they ask their GP whether they're eligible for a free shingles vaccination.

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0: They are JP Cooper. That is September Song at Sunshine Radio. We are live from the BYD showroom in Hartwell, Hereford. Big cheer, please, gang. Hooray! Because we're going to do a car unveil. Steve, tell us what's underneath the silk.
1: This is the BYD TI7.
0: Okay, this is the seven door.
1: The seven doors, no, it's got five doors, but it does have seven seats.
0: Seven seats, that's the one. Yeah, seven doors, now that's a vehicle.
1: That's a big car, right?
0: That's a bus.
1: Well, this is actually really big. It's over 5 metres long. It's a big family SUV. As I said, it's got seven seats. It's a plug-in hybrid that can do 74 miles on a single charge.
0: Okay, are we ready? Should we do a countdown? 3, 2, 1, yeah? Ready with the cloths at the back? Yeah, I can see some hands there. So, 3, 2, 1... Let's see it. And a round of applause then.
2: Yay.
0: It's rather gorgeous.
1: What do you think of that?
0: Well, I'll have one if you're offering.
1: Well, let's go and do a deal then. So actually, if anyone wants to come down, really strong deal on this. 3.9% APR, 4999 deposit, 529 a month. 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
0: There you are. You see the man with the numbers, Steve. Thank you. Another round of applause for the brand new model. Come down and see it. We are live at the BYD showroom. There you are. Steve's just told you the deals.
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0: Well, if you haven't put your autumn event up, maybe you've got a Halloween party going on, make sure you've got it on What's On section at sunshineradio.co.uk. Most important, of course, that you put all the details. Occasionally, people forget to say where or what day. So make sure you do that, pop it up, and then we might even give it a cheeky shout-out here.

0: Alexander O'Neill, there's the lovers at Sunshine Radio. Well, we're still here live in the BYD showroom, and just happening to walk in, actually for a service, wasn't it? It's Jules Hudson from Escape to the Country.
1: Yeah, absolutely. I genuinely thought, oh, God, I've got 3 or 4 hours to somehow amuse myself while my car gets serviced. And then I found a party, and it turns out it's the launch of the BYD showroom here in Hereford. I mean, and here you are, mate. Nice to see you again.
0: I know, and you. I know. It's been a few years since we've seen each other. I did notice that they were trying to upsell you there on the new TI7. What do you think?
1: Well, I mean, I've not seen any of these before, I'll be honest with you. But I have to say, from a purely cosmetic point of view, they are eye-catching. There's no two ways about it. And I'm not saying that because I'm here and they've given me a free glass of Presse. You know, they really are nice. But, you know, clearly, you know, across the piece, you know, the electric revolution, I think, is now, you know, landing in front of all of us. And we've all got to take it seriously and actually recognise the benefits. And clearly the current economic situation, I still drive a good old-fashioned, you know, full-on diesel, you know, does make you think twice, actually. And but seeing electric vehicles now, how they've developed over the last decade or so in the country, you know, both their aesthetics, efficiency and reliability and so forth, you know, it's a revolution that's well underway, and even old dinosaurs like me, I think, will finally have to jump on.
0: Well, I mean, I've been quite resistant for a while, but having spent time with these guys and taken a couple of the models out for a drive, I'm really, really impressed. I'm a convert now.
1: Well, I think anyone that's prepared to guarantee their product for 7 years, let's be honest, you know, they're onto something. Yeah. And you know, and it's clearly, you know, giving a lot of other brands and alternatives, you know, such as my old diesel, you know, a run for its money. You know, I've just literally dropped in. It wasn't planned, but you know, interesting to see, you know, that it's coming to Hereford, and clearly a lot of people here showing a lot of interest, and obviously the market is buoyant.
0: Yeah. Oh, and the DJ at the other end is doing his own kind of disco.
1: You've got some competition.
0: So Escape to the Country, we were talking, is very much in the can for this year, but you've got some Christmas on Channel 5 coming up.
1: Yeah, we've got Christmas on the Farm on Channel 5 with myself, Helen Skelton, of course, Farmers Robin Day from Cannonhall Farm. Very much looking forward to that. You know, it's always a giggle, you know, and it's often what happens off camera is as much fun as what happens on camera. So, yeah, really looking forward to that. But as you say, yeah, Escape to the Country nearly put to bed for this year, not quite. But as ever, you know, a lovely year exploring the British Isles and revealing just how wonderful, you know, the nation is.
0: Yeah, and you've got a YouTube channel now as well.
1: Well, we're working on a new channel called which I'm really excited about. It's something I've been wanting to do for a long time. We're at the stage of creating content for it before we launch it. But my hope is it will be a real celebration once again of Britain, of our nations and regions, and the great tapestry of cultures and traditions that we have, you know, right across the British Isles that tell the story of our nation going back thousands of years, but also, you know, very much looking to the future, you know. So, yeah, a cast of colourful characters across, you know, a nation I absolutely love. So, yeah, fingers crossed it'll be on soon.
0: And there's got to be a spotlight on Herefordshire, surely.
1: Well, we've just finished making a lovely two-parter for Best of Britain for Visit Herefordshire on the cider-making industry. So I've had a really tough job, mate. I've had 3 days with the county's cider makers. We managed to get to the Big Apple Festival over the weekend on Sunday. Had a lovely chat with the Archbishop of Canterbury, who dropped in, showing her support for cider and the rural community as a whole. So, yeah, it's been a very colourful few days. But as I say, I dropped in here this morning feeling a little bit weary, thinking, oh, I'll just relax for a couple of hours while they fix the car. But it's been lovely to come in and see this happening. And as you say, get an eye on some of these new products and start to understand, you know, just how they can help us in the future.
0: Yeah. Jules, thank you for your time. Enjoy the no secco.
1: Yeah, exactly. No secco. Is that what it is? No secco. Yeah. There we are. Fantastic. Yes, I am driving. Let's be honest.
0: Of course. That's right. I suppose they couldn't really mix alcohol with brand new cars. Come down, see us at BYD. And meantime, we've got news on the way. Crikey, I better play a bit of a song here. And there we are. A bit of Spandau Ballet.

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1: From the Sky News Centre at midday, Russell Brand's rape and sexual assault trial is now underway in London. A court's heard he was a ruthless sexual predator and women were simply a means to an end for him. The comedian denies seven offences between 1999 and 2009. The family of the man mauled to death by a tiger at Yorkshire Wildlife Park say he suffered from significant mental illness for a number of years. 23-year-old William Chapman died after entering the enclosure on Saturday. Hundreds of thousands of people in Ukraine are without power after overnight strikes by Russia. Vladimir Zelensky claims plants were hit in Kyiv, Kharkiv and Lutsk in direct violation of the ceasefire put forward by Donald Trump. The leader of Ukraine's meeting Andy Burnham later in a show of unity following the US president's diesel deal with Moscow. Sir Adam Thompson's a former UK ambassador to NATO.
2: Trump wants to show before the US midterm elections that he is doing something about high diesel prices, even though those high prices are driven far more by President Trump's war against Iran than they are by Ukrainian action.
1: Doctors have found cancer as they were operating on Pope Leo in Rome yesterday. The pontiff is now expected to stay in hospital for around a week while he recovers from surgery. A new recruitment drive's hoping to create 10,000 extra places in foster care across England. The government's putting £88 million into the scheme. Foster carer Mike Jones says it provides a safe space for vulnerable children.
3: The minimum requirements are an extra bedroom and the capacity to provide love and care to kids. And I think if everyone really took a good look into their hearts, I think a lot of people would say that is what they can offer to people.
1: And households could see a combined £240 million taken off their water bills by 2030. The regulator's proposing to hit a raft of firms with penalties. That's the latest.
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5: Well, it's lovely, actually. To be honest, the cloud is starting to get a little bit hazy and hide the sun, but you're still going to get 18 Celsius and 13 for tonight. It's really, really mild. Make the most of the temperatures. Hey, we're off to the 90s now. Roxette coming right up. A bit of Mantronics and Bryan Adams.
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0: Brian Adams on today's Nothing But 90s 3 from that decade. Again, same time tomorrow. As you can tell, we are still live here at the BYD showroom, Centurion Way, Hereford. Come down, have a look, check out these brand new
1: Nothing
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10: This is Kat.
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10: This is Dan.
12: Hey.
10: Cycling side by side because it can be safer. Kat says Dan's an amazing dancer. Is she just humouring him?
11: Definitely.
10: Does he keep on dancing?
12: Always.
10: Maybe you know a Kat.
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12: Hi.
10: Either way, when safe and they move over to allow you past, give them at least 1.5 metres. Or more if you're going over 30 miles per hour. Whoever you meet, travel like you know them. Think. 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Applies to Great Britain only.

0: Princess, say I'm your number one at Sunshine Radio. Hey, look, the sun's coming out. We're at the BYD showroom. Come down. There are sliders, free sliders, and Nosecco. Well, look, they're not going to serve alcohol in a car showroom, are they? But come and check out the new cars. We've revealed the TI7, but also we're going to be revealing very, very shortly the Shark. So if you want to come and see that, there's still plenty of time. The cloth will be removed very soon.
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7: Manchester United defender Lisandro Martinez has made sporting headlines after he spoke out against the club's technical director and hierarchy following the 2-0 defeat to Atletico Madrid in the Champions League. He says bosses at Old Trafford have failed to do enough to improve the squad after qualification for Europe's top competition. The team's now without a victory in their last five games in all competitions. Manager Michael Carrick says they were beaten by a good team.
8: The boys are hurting. They're passionate. They want to do well. They're definitely hurting. They're trying to do the right things. They're trying to work. They want to improve. They want to listen. Tonight can happen, you know. It's a really tough place to come. They're a really good team. Played in the semi-final last year. They're a good team.
7: Liverpool are the first English side in Champions League action tonight at 5:45. Andoni Iriola's injury stretch squad meet Austrian champions LASK in the early fixture. Alexander Isak, Cody Gakpo and Dominic Szoboszlai are all missing. Defender Milos Kerkez says injuries can't be an excuse.
9: It's a bit tough. Games are coming quick. We have a squad. We have quality. Young players are also helping us a lot. It's all

0: you know, in recovery. You don't have much time to train really and to prepare for the next game, to take it seriously and try to come for the next game 100% ready.
1: Here we are live at the BYD showroom, Centurion Way in Hereford, and I'm going to have a little chat here with the manager, Ian
2: Wilmore. Hi, Mark.
1: Hello. We're going to unveil another car now, aren't we?
2: We are.
1: Yes, the Shark, the BYD Shark.
2: Absolutely. The new pickup from BYD, the Shark.
1: Okay, the sound of coffee brewing behind us. It's free coffee if you come down, by the way. Right, I can't quite reach where Ian's going to be pulling the silk cloth away, but they're going to do a little countdown, and we're going to get a cheer for the new BYD Shark. The cloth's coming off. It's the Shark! That's a rather nice colour. What colour do we call that, by the way? I love the fact that sales aren't quite sure what colour it is. It's sort of orangey colour, isn't it? Yeah. It's rather glorious. If you want to have a look at the brand new Shark, then get yourself down here to the BYD showroom. And there's still a chance of sliders and free coffee as well. Nice. Right, meantime, I'll play Madison Avenue.

0: Jumpstart now at Sunshine Radio. Here we are at BYD. Even Henson has come to join me. Hello.
1: Oh, hello.
0: Hello, yes. It's been glorious food. Did you have any of the sliders?
1: No, I'm trying to get one now, actually.
0: Yeah, okay. Well, the tray's going round. Megan has got the tray. She's sorting you out. Go and have one of those. We're going to do a reel in a second. You'll be able to see these brand new cars, the Shark and the TI7. But in the meantime, in the world of live, we're going to play you some Bruno Mars.
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4: Right, Bitterley Primary School, they got a charity family bingo night coming up. 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Eyes down at 7. And, well, they're raising money for Bitterley school children. I don't have any details about whether or not you can take along your own booze. 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

It's Pixie Lott. It's all about tonight at Sunshine Radio, where we are live from the Hartwell BYD showroom. Or as you can tell, but hang on, let me just point the mic at the other end of the showroom. Yeah, we've got Dave Doubledex there doing a disco at the other end. Right, we'll do Blur and Park Life, and then it's news for one.

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1: From the Sky News Centre at 1, Russell Brand's been accused of being a ruthless predator as prosecutors set out their case in his rape and sexual assault trial. The comedian denies 7 offences against 6 women between 1999 and 2009. The Prime Minister claims hostile actors have been trying to interfere in UK politics in a decade of division.
2: There is incontrovertible evidence that outside actors, enemies to this country, have interfered in our democratic processes. And it is inconceivable that that was not taking place across the whole of the last decade.
1: Andy Burnham's told the Commons it's time to change that. His remarks follow claims of Russian interference in the Brexit referendum. The PM's preparing to meet Ukraine's President Volodymyr Zelensky later. The family of the man who died in a tiger enclosure at Yorkshire Wildlife Park have criticised deeply offensive online posts about his death. Donald Trump posted an AI-generated video of him hugging the animal on his Truth Social platform earlier. It's understood the King will write privately to the Pope to wish him well after he was diagnosed with lung cancer. Doctors found the disease as they were operating on the pontiff yesterday. It's feared around 1.7 million households won't turn on the heating this winter because they're concerned about the cost. Uswitch says just under a fifth of homes will start doing so later. Energy spokesperson Sabrina Hock says there's ways we can pay less and take control.
3: For example, looking at draft excluders, investing in thermal and thicker curtains. Even lowering the thermostat by 1 degree can save households around £120 a year. Where customers could make the biggest saving is by looking to move on to a fixed tariff.
1: And a new species of dinosaur has been identified from a fossil on the Isle of Wight. The long-clawed predator, which was closely related to the T-Rex, lived in the UK around 120 million years ago.
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5: All right, it's still a little hazy as far as the cloud is concerned, but the sun's trying to get through. It's a nice day. Hey, look, it's October. If it's 18 degrees, who's going to worry? 13 for tonight. Right, let's play some more tunes. Stick around for a bit of country music from Ella. What's her name again? Ella Langley? Anyway, Maroon 5.

0: Issues in Texas at Sunshine Radio, still in the top 10. All right, then, here we are at the BYD showroom. Sun's still trying to come out, which is lovely. Come down and check out the new models. I mean, today only, they'll do you a special deal if you put some money down in a deposit and you decide you want to buy one of their brilliant cars. Chris, on the way after two. He will have the Facebook focus group, Who's the Baby, and the Battle of the Bands. 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It's available in the Apple App Store and also Play if you've got a Google Android phone as well. And here's a little something for you. If you've been wondering who might well be the headliner for this year's Christmas Light Switch On in Hereford, November the 22nd, next week we will reveal all. No clues until then.
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0: Ah, oh, that'll be Hanson then. Bop at Sunshine Radio. So you've still got a chance to come down this afternoon and check out the... actually, hang on, I'm going to find out if the food... Let's find out from the caterers how long the food's available. How long are the sliders available for anyone that might want to come down?
1: Till the end of the day.
0: Yeah, you don't have to race it. Sorry, you can come down, check out the new models, have a free bit of food, some Nosecco.

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8: Manchester United defender Lisandro Martinez has made sporting headlines after he spoke out against the club's technical director and hierarchy following the 2-0 defeat to Atletico Madrid in the Champions League. He says bosses at Old Trafford have failed to do enough to improve the squad after qualification for Europe's top competition. The team's now without a victory in their last five games in all competitions. Manager Michael Carrick says they were beaten by a good team.
9: The boys are hurting. They're passionate. They want to do well. They're definitely hurting. They're trying to do the right things. They're trying to work. They want to improve. They want to listen. Tonight can happen, you know. It's a really tough place to come. They're a really good team. Played in the semi-final last year. They're a good team.
8: Liverpool are the first English side in Champions League action tonight at 5:45. Andoni Iriola's injury-stretched squad meet Austrian champions LASK in the early fixture. Alexander Isak, Cody Gakpo and Dominic Szoboszlai are all missing. Defender Milos Kerkez says injuries can't be an excuse.
10: It's a bit tough. Games are coming quick. We have a squad. We have quality. Young players are also helping us a lot. It's all, you know, in recovery. You don't have much time to train, really, and to prepare for the next game, to take it seriously and try to come for the next game 100% ready.
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0: 2. Chris, we'll see you through the afternoon. I'll be back in the studio, of course, tomorrow. And Steve Winwood is on the way in 2 minutes' time.
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4: Yeah. Sorry, I was just talking there to Lisa. 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A honeycomb latte? Is it a cold brew? It's cold brew, yeah. Yeah. See, the drinks are flowing here, but non-alcoholic ones. So, Avon Bank Brass Band and Ledbury Community Brass Band are doing an autumn proms concert this Saturday. That's at St. Michael's and All Angels Church in Ledbury. It's 7 o'clock. Sorry, not at 7 o'clock. Yes, 7 o'clock start, 1900 hours. And that is £12 for adults. Under 16s get in for £5. You should be able to buy some tickets on the door. I'm sure they'll let you do that.
5: Check my nails. Baby, how you feeling?

Beautiful Liar, Beyonce and Shakira at Sunshine Radio. Well, that pretty much wraps it up here from BYD. I will be back in the studio tomorrow. Chris on the way, but before that, what we got? Oh, Terence, Trent, Darby. Enjoy the rest of your, what is it today? Wednesday. That's it. Don't get lost or squashed.

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1: From the Sky News Centre at 2, prosecutors in Russell Brand's rape and sexual assault trial have labelled him a ruthless, calculated and manipulative predator. A jury's also heard the comedian, who denies the charges, sniggered after kissing and groping a woman in the mid-noughties. It's understood the King's writing to the Pope after Leo XIV was diagnosed with lung cancer. Charles, who's also receiving treatment for the disease, will privately send well wishes as the pontiff recovers in hospital. Gavin Ashenden is the associate editor of the Catholic Herald.
2: It's completely unique, so I imagine it's going to cause a headache to the people organising the diary. But the fact is that we're all mortal, we're lent our lives, we have to return them. We have no rights to a future programme. The same is true of the Pope as anybody else, so we'll have to pray that he gets better.
1: Andy Burnham says it's a matter of fact that hostile actors have been seeking to interfere in our democratic process. The Prime Minister hit back after Tory leader Kemi Badenoch suggested that he'd been trying to backtrack on claims Russia influenced the Brexit referendum. A national campaign's been launched urging more of us to consider becoming foster carers. It's part of government plans to create 10,000 new places for vulnerable children in England by the end of this parliament. Foster carers Benedict Boyd and Laurie Kirby say there are lots of options.
3: There were assumptions that I made that I wouldn't be suitable. I'm a solo carer, a gay man, I wanted to work full time. None of those are barriers to fostering.
4: I'm a single female queer carer as well, and I stepped in with weekending. So that's where you foster the same child, a weekend a month.
1: The family of a man killed by a tiger at Yorkshire Wildlife Park say he suffered from significant mental illness. They've also criticised what they call a deeply offensive social media post that shows Donald Trump depicting William Chapman. And now to rugby, and the British and Irish Lions women will play France in their first ever match. The two sides will meet in Cardiff next August ahead of their tour to New Zealand. That's the latest. I'm Stevie Shillinglaw.
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7: This afternoon, it'll be mainly dry, breezy and sunny in Ludlow, Craven Arms and Hopton Wafers, but it will turn cloudy later in the day with a chance of showers, the high up to 18 degrees. Tomorrow's going to start off dry with sunny spells and cloudy patches, but more heavy rain is expected by the evening, the high up to 20.
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1: Good afternoon. It's Chris with you with Drive Time for a Wednesday. And they're a lady who kicked off the American leg of her My House World Tour last night in Nashville. And will continue with a date in Atlanta tonight. Sienna Spiro. And Great Expectation on Sunshine. So how are you then? Hope your day's going well. Thanks a lot to Mark and the team who were there live today for the opening of the brand new Hartwell BYD showroom in Hereford. If you want to see what it looks like, we've just stuck a couple of videos on the Sunshine Radio Facebook and Instagram pages for you to have a look at when you get the opportunity. Mark seemed to enjoy himself, though, seeing all the brand new cars as well as sampling those sliders with a glass of Prosecco in his hand. Anyway, he took the show on the road today, but he'll be back in the studio tomorrow from 10. So on this show, we will have another Daily Debate up for discussion with our Facebook focus group. Also a battle for you to vote on. We've got Who's the Baby after 5 o'clock as well. Music lined up and ready to go from the likes of Calvin Harris and Rihanna with We Found Love. And they'll play after Sabrina Carpenter, Please, Please, Please, which is on the way next.
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It's been a good week for Shirley Manson from Garbage. She was honoured this week as the Inspirational Artist winner at the Women in Music Awards. There she is with her band and Push It on Sunshine Radio. Good afternoon. Let me tell you about our battle for this Wednesday. Now, this week is National Baking Week. An event was established in 2007 by the baking company Pyrex. But the event is now celebrated by a wide range of people along with other baking brands. Now, the idea behind the week was to remind families and individuals about the benefits of baking at home. And National Baking Week originally started in the UK, but over the years, the event has spread to other places around the world. So we're having a bake-off battle on the show. We're having the Battle of the Bakers. Whoever gets the most votes gets played in full at five. But what are your options today? Well, you could go for Stephen Tintin Duffy and the Ice.

In full at five from Stephen Tintin Duffy. Make sure you vote for him in our Battle of the Bakers for National Baking Week. But if you don't fancy that, how about bread and guitar man instead?

0: you going for today there? As we mark National Baking Week with our Battle of the Bakers, Stephen Tintin Duffy, the icing on the cake, or bread, Guitar Man. 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

0: He's going to do more live dates in the UK next summer as part of his Just Getting Started World Tour. That's Ronan Keating. I love it when we do on Sunshine. Coming up to 3:15 right now.
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0: And today, our daily debate is the Facebook Focus Group is all about food, because today is National Dessert Day. 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So today, our Facebook Focus Group, I want to know, if you could only eat one dessert for the rest of your life, which one are you choosing? Come on, get in touch. WhatsApp me in the studio, 07988607080, or post on our Facebook or Instagram pages this afternoon. So, National Dessert Day, if you could only eat one dessert for the rest of your life, which one are you choosing? Let's find the most popular between now and the end of the show. Anyway, on the way, we've got our first community update for this Wednesday. Before that, though, a number one from Elton John and Britney next.
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There's Khalees and Trick Me on Sunshine Radio. Heading towards 3 o'clock right now. Got your latest news on the way. So just to recap, it's National Baking Week, so we're having the Battle of the Bakers, but who do you want to hear in full at five? Stephen Tintin Duffy with the icing on the cake, or Bread Guitar Man? I can tell you at the moment, Stephen Tintin Duffy is out in front. And also, our Facebook focus group on this National Dessert Day. If you could only eat one dessert for the rest of your life, which one are you choosing? Let us know on WhatsApp, or you can post on the Sunshine Radio Facebook or Instagram pages today, and we'll see what's going on with that after 4 o'clock this afternoon. Right now, though, from the Trainspotting soundtrack, this is Iggy Pop and Lust for Life on Sunshine. Good afternoon.

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1: From the Sky News Centre at 3, Russell Brand's been described as a ruthless sexual predator at the start of his rape trial. The comedian denies charges relating to six women between 1999 and 2009. During opening statements, prosecutors claim the victims were assaulted in a hotel room, workplaces, a bar toilet cubicle and at his home address. Our correspondent Katie Spencer's at Southwark Crown Court.
2: Prosecution went on to talk about the fact that this is not a trial that's just about one man, but six women. And as they put it, six different women who did not know each other and who have never met each other and who came forward independently.
1: It's understood the King's writing privately to the Pope to pass on his well wishes after undergoing surgery for lung cancer. Experts say that Leo XIV's lymph nodes have been removed and are waiting for test results. The Prime Minister claims hostile actors have been trying to interfere in UK politics in a decade of division.
3: There is incontrovertible evidence that outside actors, enemies to this country, have interfered in our democratic processes. And it is inconceivable that that was not taking place across the whole of the last decade.
1: Andy Burnham's told the Commons it's time to change that, and his remarks are following claims of Russian interference in the Brexit referendum. The PM will meet Ukraine's President Volodymyr Zelensky later. Tributes are being paid to the victims of an arson attack in Waterford in Ireland, which left four people dead. Kim English and Philip English died along with two children. The UK data watchdog has reprimanded the Metropolitan Police for failing to protect people's data. Names and birth dates of nearly 200 people were uploaded to a third-party site between March 23 and September 2024. And a new dinosaur has been discovered after a fossil was found sitting in a drawer on the Isle of Wight. The long-clawed predator was identified from a skull which was overlooked for more than 100 years. That's the latest. I'm Stevie Shillinglaw.
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5: This afternoon, it'll be mainly dry, breezy and sunny in Ludlow, Craven Arms and Hopton Wafers, but it will turn cloudy later in the day with a chance of showers, the high up to 18 degrees. Tomorrow's going to start off dry with sunny spells and cloudy patches, but more heavy rain is expected by the evening, the high up to 20.

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0: According to the newspapers over the weekend, Sam Fender is going to be headlining at Glastonbury on Worthy Farm next summer. No official announcement yet, but we can expect the announcement of all the headliners for next year's Glastonbury very, very soon. There he is, his collab with Olivia Dean, 23 non-consecutive weeks at number one in the UK. That was Rain Me In on Sunshine.
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0: Well, the racing returned to Hereford Racecourse yesterday, and with our Sunshine Savers, we've got half-price tickets to go along to another race meeting at Hereford Racecourse, either on Thursday the 12th of November or Wednesday the 25th of that month. You can expect a lively card of 6 to 8 jump races featuring talented horses and jockeys competing for glory. From the parade ring to the winning post, each race delivers drama, energy and plenty of reasons to cheer, whether you're a seasoned racegoer or trying the sport for the first time. Autumn afternoon racing is the ideal way to enjoy the thrill of live racing in a welcoming atmosphere. And as I say, we can offer you half-price tickets to go to Hereford Racecourse to enjoy an afternoon's worth of racing on Thursday the 12th of November and Wednesday the 25th of November. Tickets normally £24. 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
1: And there, Bella Kay, who's going to be supporting Noah Kahan on his Great Divide tour of the UK and Ireland next month. That was I Love It, I Love It, I Love It on Sunshine Radio. Afternoon, 3:30 is the time right now. And for the last few weeks, we've been inviting you to discover the Moo Truth with Whole Moo World, because every week we've been sharing a brand new milky myth, a fun question about cows, milk or life on the farm. All you need to do, head over to our website, sunshineradio.co.uk, go to the top of the page where it says win there, you'll see a drop-down menu, fill in your details and send us your guess. If you get it right, you're going to the draw, and as a result, you could win a whole month's supply of milkshakes from Whole Moo World. 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

quarter to four, Wednesday afternoon on Sunshine Radio with the Sugar Babes, who have now all got back together. They have their original lineup once again. Their new single Ghost is available to stream right now, a tune that will feature on their self-titled album, which is out in February next year. Their first album together that they've recorded since their debut One Touch 26 years ago. Okay, let me update you with what's going on the show today. It's National Dessert Day. So I want to know, if you could only eat one dessert for the rest of your life, which one are you choosing? Let's find the most popular on the show. You can WhatsApp me in the studio, or you can post on our Facebook or Instagram pages. And also, this week is National Baking Week, so we're marking it with our Battle of the Bakers. Whoever gets the most votes gets played in full at five. And at the moment, Stephen Tintin Duffy is leading the way with the icing.

quite a nice lead in the last hour. If you want to hear this in full, make sure you vote for Stephen Tintin Duffy with our Battle of the Bakers today for National Baking Week. But if you don't fancy that, you need to start voting for Bread and Guitar Man instead.

0: They're trailing by quite a way, so if you want to hear this, you need to start voting for it. Who are you going for then? In our Battle of the Bakers for National Baking Week, Stephen Tintin Duffy, the icing on the cake, or Bread Guitar Man? 079 88 60 70 80. And coming up, another community update after a classic from Simple Minds.
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4: There's a half-term activity for children aged 4 to 11 all taking place at Shropshire Hills Discovery Centre in Craven Arms from Monday the 26th of October. Costs £5 per child and they'll get to explore the fascinating world of bones and find out what mammoth bones can tell us, as well as comparing them with the bones of other animals.

It's DJ Ugel alongside Ultranate and Moving to the Sun on Sunshine. And we've got more floor fillers like that every Friday night from 7. Heading towards 4 o'clock. Sean on the way with your latest news headlines to take us there. 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
1: The top stories this hour. Where I'm Sean Moore. Russell Brand's being described as a ruthless sexual predator at the start of his rape trial. The comedian denies charges relating to six women between 1999 and 2009. During opening statements, prosecutors claim the victims were assaulted in a hotel room, workplaces, a bar toilet cubicle and at his home address. Sky's Katie Spencer's at Southwark Crown Court.
2: The prosecution went on to talk about the fact that this is not a trial that's just about one man, but six women. And as they put it, six different women who did not know each other and who have never met each other and who came forward independently.
1: Two men have died following a three-vehicle crash on the A49 at Dinmore in Herefordshire. The collision involving two cars and a lorry happened at around 4:10 yesterday afternoon. The men, aged in their 40s and 20s, died at the scene. A 59-year-old man arrested on suspicion of causing death by careless driving while unfit through drink or drugs has been bailed. The Prime Minister's doubled down on claims hostile actors have been trying to interfere in UK politics. Andy Burnham told the Commons that it's a matter of fact that Russia had interfered after Tory leader Kemi Badenoch claimed he backtracked.
3: He spent the last 48 hours trying to unsay that Russia influenced the 2016 referendum when we all heard him say it. Does he ever get tired of putting his foot in his mouth?
1: Meanwhile, the PM's preparing to meet Ukraine's President Volodymyr Zelensky. Kington's annual food festival has been cancelled this year because of ongoing building and maintenance work in the town centre. Organisers say work at the Market Hall, Place to Marines and Coach House will not be finished until mid-December, making it difficult to guarantee the event could go ahead safely. They say the festival will return in 2027. And a gold coin worth almost £2,500 has been hidden inside an advent calendar celebrating the snowman. The Royal Mint says the calendars, which cost almost £40 each, contain 23 chocolate coins. Behind door number 24 is a special 50p, with one calendar featuring a 22-carat gold version. That's the latest.
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4: We'll tell you if you need that coat today with our hourly updates on the local forecasts. 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
5: Overnight will begin mostly cloudy, but this should gradually break up to reveal plenty of clear spells in Tenbury Wells, Claustop and Alton, the low down to 13 degrees. Tomorrow's going to start off dry with sunny spells and cloudy patches, but more heavy rain is expected by the evening, the high up to 20.

0: There's Aztec Camera alongside Mick Jones from The Clash. Good morning, Britain, right here on Sunshine Radio. More 90s tunes like that every Saturday night from 6 with Gary King on Totally 90s. Before that, you heard Basement Jacks and Do Your Thing. Good afternoon. It's 11 minutes past 4 right now.
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0: And today is National Dessert Day, so today's the day to satisfy your sweet tooth with cakes, pastries and good old-fashioned puddings. So why not select your favourite sweet delicacy and indulge in it tonight? National Dessert Day is your opportunity to indulge in your favourite treats and maybe relive some old memories while doing so. So today on the show, I want to know, if you could only eat one dessert for the rest of your life, which one are you choosing? Get in touch, tell us about it, please, on WhatsApp or post on our Facebook or Instagram pages. Hi to Paul in Hereford. He'd go for the traditional apple pie and custard. Oh, the classic winter warmer, Paul. Also, talking of winter warmers, Daniel in London's posted on our Facebook page, and if he could only have one dessert for the rest of his life, he'd go for blackberry and apple crumble with vanilla ice cream. Nom, nom, nom. Also, Sean in Ludlow would opt for the sherry trifle. That's one of my favourites as well, Sean. And hi to Robin, who says most desserts play havoc with her tummy, but if she could only have one dessert for the rest of her life, she'd like a multi-dessert taster session to help make up her mind.

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1: And that was Little Mix with Black Magic on Sunshine on this National Dessert Day. I want to know, as part of the focus group, if you could only eat one dessert for the rest of your life, which one are you choosing? Got to say hi to Dave and Jilly, who are currently in Palma Nova, Mallorca, where it is a nice 31 degrees. And obviously they're probably eating a lot of ice cream at the moment, but they've got in touch regarding National Dessert Day. And they say, hey Chris, chocolate sponge and chocolate custard like we had in primary school. That's Dave's choice if he could only have one dessert for the rest of his life. Jilly, though, would go for the cheese board.
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7: What are you laughing about, Gerald?
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1: Past four right now, and for the first time on this Wednesday, let's see what's going on with the roads. Starting off A449, the road is closed due to long-term construction affecting things both ways from Upper Welland Road to the B4232 Jubilee Drive, so expect delays over there. Also, we've got temporary traffic signals due to water main work on the A44 both ways between Jacksditch Lane and the A4111. On top of that, very, very congested and slow moving on the A40 westbound in Gloucestershire. An average speed of 10 miles an hour. It's also really slow by the Over roundabout and the Hindham roundabout in Gloucester. Stop starting places on the M5 and M50. Busy but moving on the roads in around Ross. Also starting to build up and slow down through the Gibraltar tunnels in Monmouth. Busy but no problems to let you know about in Abergavenny on the A40. Built up though by the OK Diner roundabout in Leinster. Stop starting Hereford over Greyfriars Bridge and along Whitecross Road, Edgar Street and Belmont Road. Also busy but moving around Kidderminster on the A456. Not too bad though on the A49 from Ludlow up to Shrewsbury via Craven Arms and Church Stretton. If you spotted something we haven't, let us know. 079 88 60 70 80. I'll update you again in half an hour.

There's a tune that's in the running to be this week's number one. Adela, Ain't It in LA on Sunshine Radio. Find out if it is the chart topper this week on Friday. So it's National Dessert Day today, and I want to know, as part of the Facebook focus group, if you could only eat one dessert for the rest of your life, which one are you choosing? Hi to Angie in Churchdown. She'd go for the sticky toffee pudding with custard option. Also, Kim Lewis says that she would opt for a cheesecake, but she's not been very specific. What would you go for? Which cheesecake, Kim? A vanilla cheesecake, New York cheesecake, or something more fruity? Let us know, please. Talking of fruity, Ryan in Leominster says if he could only have one dessert for the rest of his life, he'd go for the classic Knickerbocker Glory with the large glass, with a long spoon, with ice cream, fruit, meringue, cream, jelly and strawberry sauce as well. On top of that, Laura in Monmouth says if she could only have one dessert for the rest of her life, no contest, it's got to be a creme brulee. She makes her own at home. She's even got her own little blowtorch for melting and caramelising the sugar on top. Also, my other half, Charlotte in Clibbury, would go for a baked Alaska. Even though she's never tried it, she thinks it looks delicious. Well, we'll have to give that a go. We'll have to give that a go. And Daz in Craven Arms loves a tiramisu. He says his ex-brother-in-law never touched a drop of alcohol in his life until he ate a tiramisu laced with the stuff and got him drunk for the first and only time ever. And I'll update you with what's going on with our battle after this from Becky Hill.

0: was.
1: It was announced this week that she's going to be playing live at Ludlow Castle July the 23rd next year. That's Becky Hill. My heart goes la-di-da right here on Sunshine Radio. So on the way then, we've got your latest sports news. First though, let me update you with our battle. It's National Baking Week, an event

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0: Who are you going for then? Stephen Sinton Duffy, the icing on the cake, or Bread Guitar Man with our Battle of the Bakers for National Baking Week? 079 88 60 70 80.
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10: Manchester United defender Lisandro Martinez has made sporting headlines after he spoke out against the club's technical director and hierarchy following the 2-0 defeat to Atletico Madrid in the Champions League. He says bosses at Old Trafford have failed to do enough to improve the squad after qualification for Europe's top competition. The team's now without a victory in their last five games in all competitions. Manager Michael Carrick says they were beaten by a good team.
11: The boys are hurting, they're passionate, they want to do well, they're definitely hurting. They're trying to do the right things, they're trying to work, they want to improve, they want to listen. Tonight can happen, you know, it's a really tough place to come. They're a really good team, played in the semi-final last year, they're a good team.
10: Liverpool are the first English side in Champions League action tonight at 5:45. Andoni Iriola's injury stretch squad meet Austrian champions LASK in the early fixture. Alexander Isak, Cody Gakpo and Dominic Szoboszlai are all missing. Defender Milos Kerkez says injuries can't be an excuse.
12: It's a bit tough. Games are coming quick. We have a squad. We have quality. Young players are also helping us a lot. It's all, you know, in recovery. You don't have much time to train, really, and to prepare for the next game, to take it seriously and try to come for the next game 100% ready.
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There's more 80s classics like that. Sunday afternoon from 4 with Gary King on Totally 80s on Sunshine. Johnny H. Jazz, I Don't Want to Be a Hero. Before that, Electric Six. On this National Dessert Day, I want to know if you could only eat one dessert for the rest of your life, which one are you choosing? Hi to Michael in Frames Hill. He says, if you asked me 6 months ago, I'd have said apple crumble and custard. But 6 months ago, Sally came home with a Cornish pudding. I'd never heard of it before, but I could definitely live on it. I've never heard of it before. I've just looked it up. It sounds absolutely gorgeous, the Cornish pudding. Oh, yeah, a bit like bread and butter pudding with French pastries like croissants, chopped up and soaked in a rich homemade vanilla custard. And if you want, you can add things like chocolate chips and blueberries and raspberries. Oh, I don't blame you for choosing that one, Michael. I might have to try that for myself. Anyway, if you're thinking of getting hitched in the not-too-distant future and you're having a look out at the moment for possible venues, well, this is right up your street. The Barn at Dintill in Boriston Tenbury are having a grand open day this Sunday, October the 18th. You can pop along between midday and 3:30. And when you're there, make sure you enter their charity raffle in aid of myeloma cancer. One lucky couple will win a wedding. That's right, an entire wedding package worth $5,000 for up to 60 guests on selected dates next year. The winner will be announced just before 4 p.m. this coming Sunday. Coffee and tea will be available. Everyone's welcome. And it's a brilliant chance to explore this stunning venue. That's the Barn at Dintill's open day this Sunday, October the 18th, where you have the chance to win your very own wedding.

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10: Before 5, time for another update. We've got delays and they are increasing on the A46 southbound between the Teddington Hands roundabout and Diamond Road. Also very, very congested with delays of 7 minutes on the A4440 Broomall Way eastbound between Bransford Road and the A38 Bath Road. On top of that, on this Wednesday, I can tell you still severe delays and increasing westbound on the A40 in Gloucestershire, average speed of 10 miles an hour. Also, we've got that road closed due to a long-term construction, A449 both ways from Upper Welland Road to Jubilee Drive. Not too bad on the A49 from Ludlow to Shrewsbury via Craven Arms and Church Stretton. Busy but moving around Kidderminster on the A456, but slow in Hereford, especially along Belmont Road, Edgar Street, Whitecross Road and over Greyfriars Bridge. It's also built up and slow by the OK Diner roundabout in Leinster. Busy but moving around Abergavenny on the A40. Built up and slow, though, through the Gibraltars in Monmouth. Not too bad on the roads in around Ross. Stop starting places on the M5 and M50 and very congested and slow moving in Gloucester by the Over roundabout and the Hynham roundabout. If you spot something we haven't, let us know. 079 88 60 70 80. I'll update you again in half an hour.

She's going to be returning to her acting roots, starring as the legendary Ginger Rogers in an upcoming Fred Astaire biopic alongside Tom Holland. That is Sabrina Carpenter and Tace on Sunshine Radio. Good evening. Heading towards 5 o'clock right now, Sean, waiting in the wings to bring us the latest news headlines. Then we're going to see who's won our battle today. We're having the Battle of the Bakers to mark National Baking Week. Who have you gone for, though? Stephen Tintin Duffy, the icing on the cake, or Bread Guitar Man? We'll find out very, very soon. And on the way, another round of Who's the Baby after this from K-Class. No!

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1: Stories this hour, I'm Sean Moore. Russell Brand's been described as ruthless at the start of his rape trial. Prosecutors have been setting out their case, accusing the comedian of abusing six women. They say he carried out attacks in a hotel room at a Labour conference, in a bar toilet cubicle and at workplaces. He denies the charges. Sky's Katie Spencer's at Southwark Crown Court.
2: The prosecution said that some of the women involved protested and said no. Others had no opportunity to react to his advances. She described his desire for some form of sexual contact as indiscriminate and voracious.
1: Two men have died following a three-vehicle crash on the A49 at Dinmore in Herefordshire. The collision involving two cars and a lorry happened at around 4:10 yesterday afternoon. The men, aged in their 40s and 20s, died at the scene. A 59-year-old man arrested on suspicion of causing death by careless driving while unfit through drink or drugs has been bailed. The UK's Energy Secretary says a decision on whether to allow the development of the Jackdaw gas field in the North Sea is imminent.
3: We have got all the information on Jackdaw and the department has gone through that. But because my first 2 months in the job has been completely dominated and inundated with this question, when I've got 100 other things in my in-tray, I have an incentive to make sure that we come to consenting decisions as quickly as we can.
1: Miatta Fanbulla says the decision on the development of the Rosebank oil and gas field will take longer. The Conservatives are calling on the government to approve new licences. Climate activists have successfully challenged the projects after original approvals in 2025. Kington's annual food festival has been cancelled this year because of ongoing building and maintenance work in the town centre. Organisers say work at the Market Hall, Place de Marines and Coach House will not be finished until mid-December, making it difficult to guarantee the event could go ahead safely. They say the festival will return in 2027. And the latest Spider-Man film has grossed more than £100 million across the UK and Ireland. Brand New Day, starring Tom Holland as the superhero, is among only a handful of movies to do that since records began in 1975. They include Jaws and the original Star Wars, with 1998's Titanic topping the list, having made around £166 million when adjusted for inflation. That's the latest.
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4: We'll tell you if you need that coat today with our hourly updates on the local forecasts. 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
5: Overnight will begin mostly cloudy, but this should gradually break up to reveal plenty of clear spells in Tenbury Wells, Claustop and Orton. The low down to 13 degrees. Tomorrow's going to start off dry with sunny spells and cloudy patches, but more heavy rain is expected by the evening. The high up to 20.
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5: 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Time to reveal the winner of today's battle. We're marking National Baking Week with our Battle of the Bakers. But who have you gone for? Stephen Tintin Duffy with the icing on the cake? Or Bread Guitar Man? Well, it's a win-win for Tintin.

0: past five. Wednesday evening on Sunshine, Mojo and Lady, preceded by the winner of today's battle. We're marking National Baking Week with the Battle of the Bakers. It was won by Stephen Tintin Duffy and the icing on the cake. And we'll have another battle for you to vote on the show tomorrow. Anyway, remember, after 6 o'clock, we've got Drive Time Decades. Before that, though, are you ready to deliver today?
1: Who's the baby?
0: I need the name of the song, the artist responsible. As soon as you know, get in touch with the show, 07988 60 70 80. First, here come the clues then. So this tune went to number one in 34 countries around the world in 2017. Baby. It was released by a very famous English male singer-songwriter. Baby. And the song featured on the singer's third album, Divide. Baby. So what is this tune that went to number one in 34 different countries around the world in 2017? Baby. Released by a very famous English male singer-songwriter. Baby. And the song in question featured on the singer's third album, which was called Divide. Baby. But who is he? What is his number one from 2017? Get in touch, let us know. 07988 60 70 80. Baby.

0: 17 past 17. That's the time right here, right now. Sophie B. Hawkins. Damn. Wish I Was Your Lover on Sunshine. Got the latest on the roads for you, on the way. First, though, back to the clues for tonight's Who's the Baby. Now, this tune went to number one in 34 different countries around the world in 2017. Baby. It was released by a very famous English male singer-songwriter. Baby. And the song in question featured on the singer's third album, which is called Divide. Baby. But who is this very famous male English singer-songwriter we're after today? Baby. And what is his big hit from 2017 that went to number one in 34 countries around the world? Baby. A song that featured on his third album, which is called Divide. Baby. 079-88-60-70-80. Baby.
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2: price.
0: At the roads then. A40, severe delays at the moment westbound in Gloucestershire with an average speed of 10 miles an hour. Also, A4440 Broomall Way, partially blocked and very slow traffic due to a stalled vehicle affecting things at Broomall Way eastbound after the A38 Bath Road. On top of that, on this Wednesday evening, we've got delays increasing on Victoria Street northbound in Herefordshire. Also, delays easing, but very, very congested at the moment. A46 southbound between Teddington Hands Roundabout and Diamond Road. Also, Broomall Way delays at the moment between Bransford Road and Norton Road. And we've been talking about this all day. Road closed due to long-term construction. A449 both ways from Upper Welland Road to Jubilee Drive It's slow moving in around Gloucester by the Over Roundabout and Hindham Roundabout. Stop start at times on the M5 and M50. Busy but moving on the roads in around Ross. Slow though through the Gibraltar Tunnels in Monmouth. Also slow on the roads in around Abergavenny on the A40. Built up and slow moving also by the OK Diner Roundabout in Leinster. Stop start in Hereford over Greyfriars Bridge and along Whitecross Road, Edgar Street and Belmont Road. It's also busy but moving slowly around Kidderminster on the A456 and slow in places on the A49 from Ludlow to Shrewsbury via Craven Arms and Church Stretton. Despite something we haven't, let us know. 07988 607080. I'll update you for the final time in half an hour. The song.

Hard Fi, Hard to Beat on Sunshine Radio. So here come your clues for a final time for tonight's Who's the Baby. This tune went to number one in 34 countries around the world in 2017. Baby. Released by a very famous English male singer-songwriter. Baby. And the song featured on the singer's third album, which is called Divide. Baby. Who is he? What's the tune? 07988607080. Baby. And coming up, Sean will update us with our latest news headlines. We'll also see what's going on with the weather and sport. First, though, Rembrandt's, and I'll be there for you on Sunshine. Good evening.

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8: Top stories this hour, where I'm Sean Moore. Russell Brand's being described as ruthless at the start of his rape trial. Prosecutors have been setting out their case, accusing the comedian of abusing six women. They say he carried out attacks in a hotel room, at a Labour conference, in a bar toilet cubicle and at workplaces. He denies the charges. Sky's Katie Spencer's at Southwark Crown Court.
9: The prosecution said that some of the women involved protested and said no. Others had no opportunity to react to his advances. She described his desire for some form of sexual contact as indiscriminate and voracious.
8: Two men have died following a three-vehicle crash on the A49 at Dinmore in Herefordshire. The collision involving two cars and a lorry happened at around 4:10 yesterday afternoon. The men, aged in their 40s and 20s, died at the scene. A 59-year-old man arrested on suspicion of causing death by careless driving while unfit through drink or drugs has been bailed. That's the latest.
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1: We'll tell you if you need that coat today with our hourly updates on the local forecasts. 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
10: Overnight will begin mostly cloudy, but this should gradually break up to reveal plenty of clear spells in Tenbury Wells, Claustop and Orton. The low down to 13 degrees. Tomorrow's going to start off dry with sunny spells and cloudy patches, but more heavy rain is expected by the evening. The high up to 20.
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2: Andy Burnham says Manchester City's owners and directors didn't raise the issue of Premier League changes during meetings with them. City deny more than 100 financial rule breaches. The Prime Minister attended a number of matches and dinners with the club's chairman during his time as Greater Manchester Mayor. He's told MPs he has happily published all the details.
3: I asked the Greater Manchester Combined Authority, in response to a call from the Leader of the Opposition and others, to set out a full statement of my key dealings with the owners of Manchester City Football Club.
2: England women will face Ukraine at Wembley in the second leg of their World Cup playoff. The match will be played on Saturday, December the 5th. The Lionesses secured their place in the tie by beating Greece 5-0 in Leicester last night. Wales and Scotland also progressed. Brighton defender Pascal Strauch's red card has been overturned. He was sent off in the Premier League match against Sunderland on Saturday. An independent commission has decided he didn't deny Wilson Isidore a clear goal-scoring opportunity.
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0: Robin Schulz, Sugar on Sunshine, before that M People and One Night in Heaven. 5:42, time to put the baby to bed.
1: Aww, who's the baby?
0: So this tune went to number one in 34 countries around the world in 2017. Baby. Released by a very famous English male singer-songwriter. Baby. And the tune featured on his third album, which is called Divide. Baby. So let's have a look with my binoculars and see who I can spy in our winner's enclosure tonight. Oh, the boys are there. Well done to the lads, Will and Martin, in the Forest of Dean. Also, congrats go out to Sarah in Leicester this evening. Another award-winning double act have got it 100%. Daz and Mukau in Craven Arms, I salute you. Firm handshake for a rather surprised Chris in Nantyglo. Didn't think he got it. You have, Chris. Michael and Sally in Frooms Hill have got it yet again. Also, well done to Paige and Lily in Ludlow. Let's not forget Laura in Monmouth. Also, wearing their rosette proudly on their lapel is Tony in Hereford. Also coming up top trumps, we've got Ryan in Leinster and Steve in Gloucester. And we can cross out right now to find the right answer for this Wednesday evening.
2: Good evening, Chris. It's Spam at the Witch Inn with Rosie, also known as Bubs. Tonight's Who's the Baby, which Bubs got first, is Ed Sheeran with The Shape of You. Cheers. Have a good one.
0: Oh, you too. Thanks to my friends then at the Witch Inn in Malvern. They got it right, did you? It was Ed Sheeran, that's who it was, Shape of You. Number one in 34 countries in 2017. Featured on his third album, Divide. Congratulations if you got it. Bad luck if you didn't. We'll have another baby on the show for you to fathom out the identity of tomorrow after five.

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8: 9 minutes before six
6: for
8: the final time. Let's see what's going on with the roads. And this just in, there's been a collision on the A438 between Swains Hill and Bridge Solars this evening. The road is partially blocked and motorists are advised to allow extra time for their journey. So watch out for that. Also very congested and slow moving A40 westbound between Newton Court Lane and the Gibraltar Tunnels. It's also very slow due to that earlier stalled vehicle on the A4440 Broomall Way eastbound after the A38 Bath Road. On top of that, easing now on the A40 westbound in Gloucestershire. Average speed there of 10 miles an hour. And that road closure is still ongoing. A449 due to long-term construction affecting things both ways from Upper Welland Road to Jubilee Drive. It's not too bad on the A49 from Ludlow to Shrewsbury via Craven Arms and Church Stretton. Busy but moving slowly around Kidderminster on the A456. Slow in places though in Hereford over Greyfriars Bridge and along Whitecross Road, Edgar Street and Belmont Road. It's also built up and slow by the OK Diner roundabout in Leinster. Busy around Abergavenny on the A40. Also slow through the Gibraltar Tunnels in Monmouth. Not too bad at the moment on the roads in around Ross. Stop start though on the M5 and M50. Very congested and slow moving in Gloucester by the Over roundabout and the Hindham roundabout. Now if you spotted something we haven't, let us know. 07 9 8 8 60 70 80. And don't forget, Nick will keep you updated tomorrow at breakfast from 6.

Razorlight, Somewhere Else on Sunshine, and that is just about it from me. Thank you very much indeed for your company on this Wednesday. I'll be back tomorrow afternoon from 2. We've got Drive Time Decades after the latest news at 6, kicking off in the 80s with Erasure, Rick Astley and Topow, then to the 90s with UB40, Shanice and Shabba Ranks. Then we move to the noughties with Justin Timberlake, Pussycat Dolls and Robbie, and then right up to date with the likes of Jamie Miller and Noah Kahan. Of course, Nick back on Breakfast tomorrow from 6. Mark's here from 10. And whatever you're doing on this Wednesday night, have a top night. I'll leave you with this from the Mock Turtles and Can You Dig It?

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1: From the Sky News Centre at 6, Andy Burnham's vowed Britain's support for Ukraine will not change as he welcomed Volodymyr Zelensky to Downing Street. The two leaders hugged as they greeted each other, while the Ukrainian president was cheered by diplomats who'd gathered. Over the weekend, Donald Trump agreed to buy diesel from Russia, but the Prime Minister told Mr. Zelensky he's stepping up his backing for Kyiv.
2: Britain will continue to provide you with whatever support that we can. And today, I'm announcing that we are accelerating the delivery of British-made air defences for you.
1: Russell Brand's been described as a ruthless and manipulative predator at the start of his rape trial. Prosecutors have been setting out their case, accusing the comedian of abusing six women. They say he carried out attacks in a hotel room at the Labour conference, in a bar toilet cubicle and at workplaces. He denies the charges. Katie Spencer's outside Southwark Crown Court.
3: The prosecution said that some of the women involved protested and said no. Others had no opportunity to react to his advances. She described his desire for some form of sexual contact as indiscriminate and voracious.
1: The King sending his well wishes to Pope Leo following his cancer diagnosis. Charles, who's still undergoing his own treatment for the disease, is believed to be writing privately to the Pontiff. The family of the man who died in a tiger enclosure at Yorkshire Wildlife Park have criticised deeply offensive online posts about his death. Donald Trump posted an AI-generated video of him hugging the animal on his Truth Social platform earlier. Searches are continuing for a missing fishing vessel and its crew off the coast of the Isle of Lewis. A body of one man was found in the early hours of this morning, while two others are still missing. And Cardiff will play host to the first ever match involving the British and Irish Lions women's rugby union side. They'll play France next summer ahead of their tour to New Zealand. That's the latest. I'm Stevie Shillinglaw.
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You cannibal, you meat eater, you see. 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
1: 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I didn't tell him about Dave's advanced seaweed now with the option of adding nitrogen.
0: Has that gone up too?
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0: 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Straight away.
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